You just heard Cowboy History by Templeton Thompson. Next up, we're going to hear from my old buddy, my partner in rhyme, my compadre of good tunes, Mr. Randy Palmer, and his song about the country that we come from, the High Plains.

My friends John and Joanne Lowell from Livingston, Montana have just come out with a brand new album, On My Way Home. On this album, we're going to play one of their cuts. Now, John is one heck of a songwriter. He can also play the strings off of a dadgum six-string guitar. And Joanne, oh my, she can sing like an angel. And here is their song, Stagecoach Mary, off of their brand new album.

0: Well, that was yours truly. And Janie's Going Out Tonight. That was off of my first album, Where I'm From. Now, I want to tell you a funny little story about that. When I first took that to my producer, I said, you know, I want to hear the bagpipes on this. So we sent it over to Scotland, and they said, we can't do that song because it's in the wrong key. We don't have a bagpipe in the key of C. So we got the penny whistle instead. It turned out pretty good. I'm kind of proud of it. Well, I think it's time for a poem. And one of my favorite poems and one of my favorite ladies is Miska Pageant. And she's going to tell us about the man in the cowboy hat.
1: That man in the cowboy hat, working over there with the sunburn on his face. The one who's missing most his hair. The one with the silver mustache and that silly grin. He can make me giggle before his words even begin. That man in the cowboy hat, working in the sun, toiling with the tractor until the job is done. That man in the cowboy hat, out there bucking hay and hauling sand and mending fences and working all darned day. That man in the cowboy hat, he's really quite a hand. He can start a colt and rope a steer. And though his ego's not that grand, he has a way about him, a confident, strong air. That man in the cowboy hat, he's always pretty fair. He's strong and he's gentle. He's honest and he's simple. He's all that a cowboy should be. He's a good father, and he's a solid husband. He's my best friend, and he means the world to me. He is my man in the cowboy hat.

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1: Well, that was Gloves by one of the finest Texas songwriters that I know, my dear friend George Inslee. Now, George, I understand, is going to be playing at the Barn Dance for the VIP party on Wednesday night. That's in Taos in September. And also after that, I think he has scheduled a house concert in Lubbock, Texas. You guys look George Inslee up. I guarantee you, you are going to like his stuff. And next up is another wonderful Texas songwriter, Libby Koch, and her song, All That Love.

Well, that was Poor House by Jeff Mamet. 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That's Legends Country Radio in Amarillo, Texas. 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

I don't know about you, or I don't have your music. So you can always send me your music. And if you know of an artist that I'm not playing, let them know. Have them send me their music. Well, next up, I'm going to play one of my favorite lady singers. She's not only one of my favorite lady singers, she's one of my favorite ladies. It's Miss Sarah Pierce, and she's going to sing her song, Wild Ones.

0: that was one of my favorite country rockers from the late 60s and early 70s, Mr. Steve Young. And he wrote that song, Lonesome, Ornery, and Mean. And if it sounds familiar, well, it should. You know, old Waylon Jennings, he covered that song, had a pretty good hit. Well, next up, we're going to hear about Hank the Cow Dog from John R. Erickson. And after that, we're going to hear from another country rock band of the 60s and 70s, the Byrds. And they're going to sing that old beautiful classic, Hickory Wind.
1: It's me again, Hank the Cow Dog. I just got some terrible news. There's been a murder on the ranch. I know I shouldn't blame myself. I mean, a dog is only a dog. He can't be everywhere at once. When I took this job as head of ranch security, I knew that I was only flesh and blood. Four legs, a tail, a couple of ears. Pretty nice kind of nose that the women really go for. Two bushels of hair and another half bushel of Mexican sandburrs. You add that all up and you don't get Superman. Just me, good old easygoing Hank, who works hard, tries to do his job, and gets very little cooperation from anyone else around here. I'm not complaining. I knew this wouldn't be an easy job. It took a special kind of dog. Strong, fearless, dedicated, and above all, smart. Obviously, Drover didn't fit. The job fell on my shoulders. It was my destiny. I couldn't escape the broom of history that swept through. Anyway, I took the job. Head of Ranch Security. Gee, I was proud of that title. Just the sound of it made my tail wag. But now this, a murder right under my nose. I know I shouldn't blame myself, but I do. I got the report this morning around dawn. I'd been up most of the night patrolling the northern perimeter of ranch headquarters. I'd heard some coyotes yapping up there, and I went up to check it out. I told Drover where I was going, and he came up lame all of a sudden. Said he needed to rest his right front leg. I went alone. Didn't find anything. The coyotes stayed out in the pasture. I figured there were two, maybe three of them. They yapped for a couple hours, making fun of me, calling me ugly names, and daring me to come out and fight. Well, you know me. I'm no dummy. There's a thin line between heroism and stupidity, and I try to stay on the south side of it. I didn't go out and fight, but I answered them bark for bark, yap for yap, name for name. The coyote hasn't been built who can out-yap Hank the Cow Dog. A little before dawn, Loper, one of the cowboys on this outfit, stuck his head out the door and bellered, "Shut up that yapping, you idiot!" I guess he thought there was only one coyote out there. They kept it up, and I gave it back to him. Next time Loper came to the door, he was armed. He fired a gun into the air and squalled. Something about how a man couldn't sleep around here with all the dad dang noise. I agreed. Would you believe it? Them coyotes yipped louder than ever, and I had no choice but to give it back to them. Loper came back out on the porch and fired another shot. This one came so close to me that I heard the hum. Loper must have lost his bearings or something, so I barked louder than ever to give him my position and, you know, to let him know that I was out there protecting the ranch. The next bullet just darn near got me. I mean, I felt the wind of it as it went past. That was enough for me. I shut her down for the night. If Loper couldn't aim any better than that, he was liable to hurt somebody.

Well, thank you for joining me today. I hope you enjoyed today's program. Come back tomorrow. We'll do it all over again. Well, we've come to the end of our program, and we're going to have to shut her down, but we're going to close it with Ryan Fritz. Must Have Been the Way. And then right after that, it's going to be Kevin Davis and The Habit Country. See y'all tomorrow.

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Trailing cows to the summit,

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This is Ben Parks, the Sound Wrangler here at American Cowboy Radio. I'd like to welcome you to the Wednesday night American Cowboy Radio Western Music Show. We play cowboy music, stories, and poetry 24 hours a day here on American Cowboy Radio. 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They're out there working every weekend. 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
1: I've roamed all corners of this state at lope or trot or walking gait from vantage point of horse's back, on vast wide range and single track. Smelled the air of sage scent maces, followed ruts and ancient traces of nomads, beasts, and those who came to stake their claim and bring my name. Watched desert devils spin and dance, their dust trails haze the far expanse, then fade and lift to leave behind my outlook clear with inspired mind. Cut the tracks of wild Mustang bands, packed deep and cool of timber stands. Spent enough time around city walls to know I prefer coyotes' calls. Circled herds on high grazed grasses, trailed them down steep switchback passes. Spent lots of nights with stars my lamp, bedded in a remote camp. Picked way across rivers snaking down from mountain range and hilltop crown. Seen life they bring to valley floor, then fresh the salt at ocean shore. I've come to love this diverse land where creative fires can be fanned. 6 decades here have made it clear I'm glad my roots were planted here. Oregon is a sacred ground where coiled up thoughts can be unwound, then strung in lines to then be sung with passioned voice and angel's tongue. So now my plans for me to stay until my final earthly day. If that works out, then I'll be blessed to ride my days out in the West.
2: In the great tradition of blues harmonica players who often would ride trains in the early days and play their music on their ways to the gigs along with the rhythm of the tracks, this is a song I wrote, and it goes out to my music teacher who called me this. The name of the tune is what he used to call me, it being a train song. It's called Untrainable.

0: Gary Allegretto.
1: The least thing you can do is tell me who it's from.
2: No, I wouldn't do that, Nolly, if I was you, because you see, if you tell him who it's from, and the next thing he'll want to know what it says, and then that would destroy his concentration, and we...
3: And we wouldn't want to destroy his concentration.
1: All right, you smart Elliot. I'll go over to Barney's telegraph office and let him read. You probably couldn't read what it said.
2: In thunder, don't you just learn to read, and then you won't have any problems like this.
3: I think that's a fine idea, Doc.
1: That ain't gonna do no good.
2: Why not?
1: Well, because supposing I was to go to work and learn how to read right.
2: Well, yeah.
1: Well, how'd I know that the fuller that wrote the writing was writing the writing right? It could be that he wrote the writing all wrong, and here I'd be just reading wrong.
4: 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This is Waddy Mitchell. 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

0: when cowboys cry. Seldom times be they far and few between. You will not know it, nor will it be seen. But if it's the truth that you must know, well, yes, tears of cowboys surely flow. He'll stifle this dream and look away, but his head can't keep his heart at bay. Might be talking to his maker, or pondering the fate of kin. Might be doubting and regretting, both gets under his skin. Might be listening to the anthem as Old Glory flies. Might be happy as a lark as a newborn baby cries. Might be pondering the lives of them whose trails he's crossed. Might be wrenching over others whose earthly souls are lost. Might be reaching for expectations that aren't being met. Might be striving to get there, but dead burn, he ain't there yet. Might be lamenting o'er a horse that's gone before. Might be reckoning that soon they'll ride once more. You wonder what makes him as strong as you think he is. It's that ability to feel. It's that deep heart that's his. Crying ain't for the weak. It's sweat of the soul. Them without tears pays a heap heavier toll. Always and ever a cowboy's heart's a fill. But rarely, if ever, will you see it spill. But if it's the truth that you must know, well, yes, tears of cowboys surely flow.
1: Western music is alive and well. 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

0: tonight in Bay Point, Maine, it's Beef Bourguignon. In Malibu, it's sirloin kebabs. You'll find beef fajitas at the Four Fork Ranch. And Kung Pao beef in Chinatown. In New Orleans, it's Creole pepper steak. And beef fraciola in the north end of Boston. There's a great corned beef sandwich at 7th and 55th. And in Chicago, a porterhouse steak, the perfect medium rare. At the end of each day, all over the country, nothing satisfies so many people in so many ways. Beef. It's what's for dinner.
1: Of course, coming to you from Las Vegas, Nevada. I hope you all are enjoying my video showcase. I've got a poem for you to kick it off, and it is titled, I Am a Cowboy Poet, and this is what I saw. I was born in Larkspur, but found the town too small. So I traveled west to Raft the Water on the Kern and Stanislaw. Still looking for adventure, I wanted to see it all. So I bought a horse, changed my course to follow the warrior's call to the greasy grass where Custer took the fall. Upward to Wyoming's corner, I scaled the tower tall. In the Dakotas, I panned for gold and saw bison big and small. In Deadwood, I played five-card draw with my back against the wall. Southeast to Wounded Knee, the people's wounds still raw. Riding into Tombstone, I walked the dusty streets where Earp laid down the law. I settled in Nevada, my journey now complete. My hat and boots sit side by side with memories bittersweet. I am a cowboy poet, and this is what I saw.

0: everyone. I'm D.A. 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Stay tuned for Cowboy Inspiration from world champion calf roper Jeff Copenhaver. Jeff began the first cowboy church in America. Enjoy the broadcast.
1: I was 12 years old, and was I in for a surprise. My dad came back from the winter rodeos, and he brought a 12-year-old horse, a sorrel horse. Was he a prince? His name was Buddy. I fell in love with Buddy. You could trust him. I spent time on Buddy. I knew he was never going to buck me off or do something weird or spook. And, man, he was my first great calf horse. And, you know, it's so important when you have a dream, especially in the roping world, that you progress horse by horse. Well, my second horse was Brownie. And Brownie was just a higher-powered horse, a little better horse. Took me to the next level. And here comes Powder. Powder was snow white, just like his name, and he stopped so hard. In fact, when you ran up the rope, he'd stop so hard, if you weren't careful, he'd throw you right over the front end. Then my next horse was Paint. Then I had my first NFR horse, was called JL. And then I had the horse that I won the world on. His name was Streak. All these horses were different. They were different colors. They had different personalities. But did I love them all? Oh, you bet. Let me ask you this. Horses are God's creations, right? What about us, the human race? We're black, white, brown, yellow, all shades in between. What a diversity of people living in different places with different lifestyles, customs, giftings, all these different talents. Yet just like the diversity of horses that complemented each other in my life, that's the way it is with all God's races of people. Scripture tells us that God's creation is perfectly and wonderfully made. Was Brownie too brown? Was Powder too white? Was Streak too copper-colored? I don't think so. I don't think there was a problem with any of those horses. The same with human races. Has someone in your past, family or friends, sown the seed of prejudice in your life? If so, you need to, first of all, forgive them first, and then ask the Lord to forgive you for picking up that spirit of prejudice, that hatred for someone just because of how they were born. They couldn't help, just like you couldn't help how you were born. You know, I loved all my horses, and they helped me to become a champion. Let's love all of our brothers and sisters and help one another to become God's champions. Go for it.
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3: 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For tonight, clear, lows of 78. For Thursday, sunny and hot conditions with a high of 105. Thursday night, clear skies, lows drop to 80. And for Friday, a sunny and hot day with a high of 106 degrees. And that's a look at your King County weather from American Cowboy Radio 107.7 in Guthrie.
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5: This is a new song that kind of came about in kind of in a strange way, but the old varmint was working overtime. I seen the word Tamaldridge. It's a city in some state. Well, the varmint turned that into Tamale Ridge while I was driving down the highway, and I thought that was probably a pretty neat title. Kind of came up with a little guitar instrumental. And then one day, out visiting a friend of mine out in Missouri, Mike Nelson, I came up with the words to Tamale Ridge.

0: Nothing does more to make a man appreciate a good horse like having to saddle up to a sorry one. Same can be said of women, friends, and dogs.
1: It was just a piece of iron, a triangle, not that grand. But when someone rang it, it could be heard throughout the land. Now, Camp Cookie was the first to ever use that thing. First, he'd cook up that grub.

0: on. Someone will say the blessing for the main dishes and the meat, and when that final amen is said, yay, we all get to eat. We'll sit around and tell stories of the bad times and the good, all the while enjoying this delicious array of food. Now someday we'll finally hear it, that distant dinner bell, from across the river, a sound we know so well. We'll be invited to this great big dining hall, where Jesus waits for his believers, and there's places for us all. We'll sit beside our loved ones as we share a meal of peace, when we join that great party that's never gonna cease.
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1: The Pitchfork Ranch, home to 4,500 mother cows grazing on around 165,000 acres in Dickens and King counties, gives the Pitchfork Cowboys an ample opportunity to work the range in a manner very similar to the cowboys who first rode for the brand in 1883. 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

0: off of that carriage, mister. Hold that hog leg.
1: I've been punched many a time in my life, but never for hiring anybody.
0: I don't know what to say. Never begged before. Turn my stomach. I suppose I should have been grateful you gave me the job.
1: Gave? Boy, you got it all wrong. I don't give jobs, I hire men.
2: You intend to give this man a full day's work, don't you, boy?
0: You mean you're still hiring me, Mr. McClellan? Well, yes, sir. I mean, I'll certainly deliver a fair day's work.
1: For that, I'll pay you a fair day's wage. You won't give me anything, and I won't give you anything. We both hold up our heads.
3: Cattle, strong from here to Sunday. Nose to tail all afternoon. The herd snaking way to low ground down the trail went up last June. Temperatures now minus 12. With the wind chill, it feels worse. But I count it all a blessing what most folks would call a curse. To be all day on the gather bringing high-grazed cattle down. To still be part of something not much understood in town. To ride from can't see to can't see. No need for watch or clock to know I'm spending time well working hard to raise this stock. Riding the ground my father rode and his father rode before. There's not a lot of people these days that can say that anymore. Of course, days like this will test you some, win or gnawing at your core, reminding you there are reasons others don't take on the chore. The feeling long left from my hands, about gone from my seat. Warmth just a dwindling memory, and still some hours till home fires heat. Today it's snow and bitter wind, other times it's sun and dust. But regardless of conditions, being here for me is a must. Because I'm right where I figure is the only place for me. For a cowboy is what I am. Cowboy is what I'll always be.
4: I was up in the SICAM Black Hills camp working for old Z Cross. This was my own piece of country. I was cook and crew and boss. The afternoon of that year was coming on, as I recall, meaning that summer done hit the caprock and slid right down into fall. The days was warm and pleasant, though the nights were kind of sharp. I had a snug little cabin to keep the cold wind off my tarp. Aspen leaves was turning yellow, bees was buzzing round the hive. It was just one of them there days when it was great to be alive. So I'm riding along that morning, looking out beneath my hat. Thought I'd make a little circle down through Silver Dollar Flat. Maybe brand some big slick yearling with the address of this farm. Cause I sure did need to limber up my old stiff roping arm. Well, I've been just kind of traveling down this little open draw when I come around a corner and I was amazed at what I saw. I pulled my horse up, sat there a-gawking. My eyes went plumb agog, because there's a big old brindle he-bear digging ants out of a log. My old heart commenced a-pounding. I couldn't get enough air. I knew I'd never have a better chance to rope myself a bear. I was trying to jerk my rope down. My horse, he began to dance. Hey, old Bruin, he ain't seen me. He's still busy digging ants. I got my rope tied hard and solid, and I said a little prayer, and then I let out a cowboy war whoop, and I built right to that bear. The old beast, he heard me coming. He beat it for the trees. There weren't no moss a-growing on him. He sure did split the breeze. But I pulled right in behind him, and like that Bible story told, I cast my bread upon the water, and it came back a thousandfold. Well, I pitched the slack right at him, and I turned my pony neat. I heard him grunt as he hit the ground as I jerked him off his feet. And then I towed him toward that timber, just the way it should be done. Hey, there wasn't nothing to it. Roping bears is lots of fun. Well, in the timber, I got busy dodging limbs and brush and such, and I ain't had time to check up on my cargo very much. I'm gonna start by breaking him to lead, or at least that's what I hope. Then I look back, hear that bear come hand over hand right up my rope. Well, things sure started looking different. So I tells him, okay, Bruin, I'll start paying more attention to this little job I'm a-doing. I'll just zig and zag and circle some. Now you just follow me, cause you're about to meet your maker on some big old jack pine tree. Well, I zig and I zag and I circled, but it seemed to no avail. Next time I checked, old Teddy's right behind my horse's tail. About that time, why, my old pony made a funny little jump, and that old bear, he started climbing up my rope across his rump. While I yelled and I squalled and I hollered and I slapped him with my hat, but that old bear was plumb determined. He's coming right up where I'm at. You know, I've known a lot of people in the hills and on the plains, and nobody ever told me I was overblessed with brains. But it didn't take no Einstein with no special high IQ nor no call from God to tell me what that bear was gonna do. And I know a coward's way out's a bad one in most anybody's book. But that's the only route left open now, so that's the one I took. I just bailed off, checked it to him, but a big rock broke my fall. Oh boy, I said, it looks to me like you just bought it all. As they went crashing through the timber, I realized, of course, that I'd just lost a darn good saddle and the company'd lost a horse. And how's a man supposed to tell it with the boss a-standing there? You took a plumb good horse and saddle and just give them to a bear? Well, these thoughts and lots more like them kept running through my mind as I went limping down that cow trail trying to leave that wreck behind. My clothes was sort of tattered and I'd lost some chunks of hide, but my body wasn't hurting near as much as was my pride. Then I heard a noise behind me, and that sound began to swell back the way that I just come from, and I wondered, what the? Well, then I seen my horse a-coming, stepping lively down the slope. That old bear's up in my saddle, got a loop built, swinging my rope.
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7: Was 1910. The morning train was off again to cross the Cascades up and down, then on her way towards Puget Sound. With ticket holders all aborted, settled in, their trip was started. And most by then had taken note. They rode the train called Iron Goat, for strong and sturdy she would ride, with freight and passengers inside, to climb the steep and winding track around the mountainside and back. Along the hills of Stevens Pass, twisting, turning, holding fast, a clinging to the canyon side in a mystic, magic carpet ride. So on this morn, her chore begun, as many times before had done, none aboard could then foresee the specter of calamity, as through the tunnel up the run, they reached the town of Wellington. But on approach did come in view a blackened sky and white drifts too. And up ahead, the tracks all buried, covered o'er where snow had flurried, there was no option but to halt, yielding to the storm's assault. for though they tried to clear that track, 'twas all in vain, it came right back. So naught for them to do but wait, abandoned to the whims of fate. For 6 long days they lay out there, awaiting for that storm to clear. Then spirits lifted, hopes ran high, as snows receded from the sky. But soon an awful rumble came. A wall of snow engulfed the train and sent the cars and riders too, a tumbling down and all askew, smashed upon the valley trees or buried by the snowy breeze. As those who still remained among the living all began to run and trip and slip and skid and slide and scurry.

0: 23 were saved that day by bravery more than words can say. But in the wreckage tempest tossed, 96 dear hearts were lost. They came and soon repaired the track, replaced the engine and cabin stack. But nothing done can bring them back, the souls who rode that rail. And sometimes when the wind is right, on a cold and crisp late winter's night, they say that you can see the light and hear the wretched wail of the train beyond the veil.
1: Why don't you get out of Dodge while you're still alive?
2: Well, now, Marshall, I've been in a lot of towns, bigger towns than this even, and I always rode on when I got good and ready. Oh, and I always left healthy.
1: That may be the town that changes that.

nestled in the communal corners of King, Cottle, Motley, and Dickens counties, for the Tongue River Ranch Cowboys, a day's work involves rounding up, branding, and doctoring the herd by dedicated horsemen in the old-fashioned cowboy way. Sleeping in their bedrolls under the stars during roundup also includes meals cooked on the chuck wagon. This is FM 107.7, broadcasting from King County, Guthrie, Texas, where preserving history is a way of life, not a job, at the Tongue River Ranch.

0: need somebody to talk to. That'll free the rest of us up, maybe. We'll get a little work done.
1: I like a shot of whiskey, and so would my companion. It ain't too much trouble. You got mud in your ears or what?
2: Rye, will it be, old-timer?
1: Rye will do, provided it gets here quick.
2: You darn cowboys ought to broom yourselves off before you walk in here. Get all the sand we need without the customers bringing it in. That'll be a dollar.
1: Besides the whiskey, I think we'll require a little respect. Now, I'm Captain Augustus McCrae. This is Captain Woodrow F. Call. Now, if you care to turn around, you can see how we looked when we was younger and the people around here wanted to make us senators. Now, the thing we didn't put up with then was dawdling service. And as you can see, we still don't put up with it. Now then, if I could have a fresh glass, please. Well, here's to the sunny slopes. Long ago.
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4: In a small forgotten cemetery outside of a small forgotten town, some headstones show among the weeds and some have fallen down. It sits behind the Baptist church my grandma would attend, and the gravel road that leads me here comes to a dead end. The buried here are kinfolk to the fourth generation, and friends that were like family but no blood relation. Great-great-grandma came to Texas from Indian Territory. Her folks walked the Trail of Tears and lived to tell the story. Great-grandpa John was a farmer from Murfreesboro, Tennessee. He settled in Cook County, Texas in 1873. Grandma Annie Pearl was born not too far from this space. Now her and Grandpa Ollie rest here in sight of the old home place. Aunts, uncles, and cousins, this is the family of my mother. And when she died, we laid her here not too far from her brother. Farmers, cowboys, preachers, guitar pickers, and soldiers. Some were young when they passed away. Some lived to be much older. They fought in all the wars, the Great Depression, and the drought, and lived through lost harvests, hard work, and doing without. The granite markers list the dates of the deceased, death, and birth, and the dash between those dates represents their time upon this earth. That dash is just a symbol that is etched into the stone. It signifies the life they lived and the seeds they have sown. Over time, with wind and rain, that dash will disappear, but it won't erase their life or the fact that they were here. If you know their stories, the markers can read like a history book, and they left a path for me to follow with every step they took. As I reflect on those that have gone on to be with God, I know their spirit isn't dead, and it's not beneath this sod. Each of them has left a heritage to guide me and advise me. Our faith and fortitude is our family legacy. The inheritance they gave me has no monetary value, but the birthright they left me still stands proud and true. When my time comes that I'm lying in this quiet little cemetery, I pray I've left a name that my descendants are proud to carry. When my heirs visit this forgotten graveyard outside this forgotten town, I hope they're proud of the strength and the spirit our ancestors have handed down.
5: He was such a nice young mule. Well, to saddle and cart, he tried his best to understand with intelligence and heart. Until that freak accident, the poor mule nearly strangled. But Lloyd got there just in time to get that boy untangled. He thought he'd have to put him down, out of his misery for sure. But then the mule let out a snore, and he got up stiff and sore. But he was never quite the same, much to Lloyd's concern. Seems no matter how he tried, he could not make that left turn. Lloyd pulled with all his might, and then he hollered, "Ha!" Made no difference to the mule, he just stiffened up his jaw. But Lloyd found another way to keep his young part around. When he wanted to turn left, this is what worked best, he found. He'd make three rights instead and take him round the block, which the mule happily complied and didn't even try to balk. So if turning left on Oak, he'd go up one block to Main, take a right, go to first, take a right, till back to Oak again, then one more right on to Oak, and then be on the way. And Lloyd let out a laugh, and that mule let out a bray. Now there's a moral to this story. Two wrongs don't make a right, but three rides make a left, much to that young mule's delight.

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0: 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For tonight, clear, lows of 78. For Thursday, sunny and hot conditions with a high of 105. Thursday night, clear skies, lows drop to 80. And for Friday, a sunny and hot day with a high of 106 degrees. And that's a look at your King County weather from American Cowboy Radio, 107.7 in Guthrie.
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2: Laid to rest. I went to a funeral just the other day. An old cowboy passed away. His family didn't understand him, nor his ways to roam. They laid our part out in a hoity funeral home. Funny to see dusty boots and hats come respecting when suits and ties, what's they're expecting. Nicest duds I ever seen him in, all dressed in Amish black. Looks so good, that old puncher might have liked to come back. 'Twas elegant dresses with moist eyes and murmured tones from them suits and ties. Kids bewildered at all the cow folks there to wish him well, and amazed at the stories about him they would tell. A preacher for the service to send him on his way to meet the almighty maker on that heart-heavy day. Fancy limos to haul to his final resting place. Shiny cars and dented pickups in a long line of grace. Far as I know, he'd rather be alone than have all that fuss. He liked lonely much, much more, the ornery old cuss. He weren't much for parties nor pomp and circumstance. I half expected him to push up and give a spiteful dance. Now, as we're at the marker and they're lowering him to ground, some commotion on behind and heads swivel all around. His grandson with a lead line attached to granddad's horse. 'Tain't a proper burial without your best friend, of course. Went to a funeral just the other day. An old cowboy passed away.
3: A man don't have to know everything there is to know about working cattle, but at least know enough to stay out of the way of them that do.

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2: Born too late. I was born too late, with a heart that yearns for a wilder fate. To have traveled the land where asphalt now lays, and honored the spirit wherever I stay. To fill my glass at the local bar, and talk to the Earps, who are never far. I long for the days of riding a horse, to ride and wander on an unmarked course, to feel the warmth of the sun on my face, and at night the stars with my finger would trace. To survive and be one with the land, not talk to another with texting by hand. If time would reach out and take me back to stand with petticoats and hat in hand, in grass tall and green, and the tears we would share for a time yet unseen, as we would know that a day would come when real cowboys and the native man long gone can only be found on Amazon.
3: As mining interests grew in the Rocky Mountains to the west, demand for Texas beef created new trails through unknown territory. Long days in dangerous country on the Colorado Trail caused a young cowboy to long for his lost love back home.
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0: organs of their brain. Like, why would horses drop and roll in snow instead of stand so they look like they're cavorting on sunny beaches sand? Why, they must just think them loco, undisciplined at best, wondering why such energy is spent instead of rest. Of course, that horse might just be itchy, or easing something sore, or struggling with a twisted gut, too hard to walk much more. But just as likely reason is the horse rolls in the snow is instinct, hardwired survival, ingrained from years ago. Yes, the folks who do know horses, they know they're plenty bright. To know that's how to dry off hair when ground is frozen white.
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2: This is a story about a little old horse I used to have down on Swenson's Tongue River Division down in Paducah, Texas. Lord, what a dink, I thought, as the boss said, stick that black coat in your string. Now, I'd rode lots of duds, but none quite compared to this pitifully ugly poor thing. Well, Taylor, he read me just like the good book, and he probably felt the same way. But his heart beat soft for children and colts, so he took a moment to say, just give him a chance to prove himself, son. You asked that of me when you hired. Find out his limits and bring him on slow. Don't get him too mad or too tired. Just look at that eye all shiny and bright. Now, he won't win a prize in a ring, but something about him, I kind of like. Out here, show points don't mean a thing. Well, the boys was grinning when I roped him out and went to the pen that was round. My face sure got red as I pulled up my cinch when he squealed and fell to the ground, pitiful. And thus we began our rocky romance, not liking each other at all. But somehow that horse was ready to go when we started working that fall. Well, I still hadn't stuck a tag on him yet, but name him, I figured I'd ought. And there was but one thing he brought to my mind, so I dubbed him the title Black Draw. Well, he'd put on some bone and muscle and fat by the end of our third working season. The boys still grinned at my little black horse, but now for a different reason. Ever alert, he was easy to teach. A pretty good horse he'd made. One day he even outcut Taylor's ace, and the cow boss then offered a trade. Well, I thought for a minute, and I said, no, no. Although it did make me feel good. But hell would freeze over and pigs would fly before he packed another man's wood. Many a time when we'd strip cacks and fed, he'd taxi me up towards the house. No saddle, no bit, just denim on hide, and then he of the hose I'd douse. I guess you could say we made quite a team. But friends, he's far from a pet. If things is just right or I'd fall asleep, he'd still try to pile me off yet. One day the heirs split up the old ranch, and though I'm not adverse to change, they'd started to ruin a good place in my mind, so I went in search of a new range. The sad time had come for good friends to part ways. So I went to

saying goodbye. 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I must have got sand in my eye. Well, he smelled of my arm and nipped at my shirt. He'd not seen me like this before, but the realization had just hit me square that we'd be together no more. Well, I'd been seen and done a lot of new things in the year since I'd left him behind. But no matter how I pushed him away, he clung to my heart and my mind. Well, I met an old friend in Childress one night, and though it might have been tacky, before I asked of his wife and his kids, I said, "Tell me, Dave, how's old Blackie?" A look I'd not seen come over his face. He reached down, he got me a beer. His hand on my back, he led me away, and he said, "Let's go talk over here." A few weeks ago, we had a big storm. That cloud was a terrible sight. Wind blew real hard, and the thunder was loud, and the lightning was flashing all night. We went out to feed the horses next day, but Blackie, who always come first, well, he didn't show up with the rest of the bunch. I started to fear for the worst. Taylor and I rode out there and found him. He lay all alone on a hill. Larry, there's no good way to put it except to say that he's laying there still. Strange thing happened with that little horse. He sure acted good with you there. But after you left, he turned for the worse. It seemed like he just didn't care. He'd linger outside the bunkhouse all day, or aimlessly wander around, or I really think he's looking for you. But you's nowhere to be found. See the way that little horse wilted. Boy, it sure would have tore you apart. And I'll always believe that quick lightning bolt give rest to a poor broken heart. Well, I stood there a while and let it soak in. My little black horse. My little black horse had gone home. Wonder if he'd be alive, if I'd fought that fool urge to roam. Good horses abound and they run through my dreams, but he's the main memory I got. He wasn't the best, but he was my ace, and I sure do miss him a lot. If you should call me to ride your range, Lord, and you have a works in the spring, I'd sure take it kind when you hand out the mounts if old Blackie was stuck back in my strength.

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1: My friend J.W. Beast in Little Lipscomb, Texas, is a heck of a cowboy, a talented saddle maker, and a gifted poet. In 1995, J.W. was one of the first cowboys hired by the Great American Cattle Drive to help drive a herd of Texas Longhorns from Fort Worth to Miles City, Montana. J.W. left with the herd March the 5th in 1995 from the Fort Worth stockyards and arrived September the 1st in Miles City, Montana, 6 months and 1,600 miles later. In October of 1996, he was inducted into the Old Trail Drivers Association of Texas and was credited as being the only cowboy to be in the saddle every day of the drive, a feat not accomplished since 1886. The story of J.W.'s cowboy life can best be told in the words of his poem, "The Last of a Breed." As the sounds of the morning come dancing through the darkness that's just before dawn, an old sorrel mare lifts her head in the air as a light in the bunkhouse comes on. And then, like an echo of things from the past, a cowboy walks out toward the barn with a blue heeler pup staying close to his heels and a bridle hung over his arm. And he walks in the tracks that his granddaddy made, like a trip through a crevice in time. It's a 100-year walk from the house to the barn, but he knows in the back of his mind that he's one of the highly exalted, in love with the life that he leads. He's known as a cowboy, a wild buckaroo, a hero in legend and deed. He's one of the last of a breed. The horses stand patiently waiting, the sorrels, the buckskins, the blues. And like him, they're grandsons of legends, like Badger and Peter McHugh. And soon the time-honored tradition of choosing a mount will take place, and two kindred spirits will be partnered up by a Houlihan's whirling embrace. From the bluebonnet prairies of Texas, where the Indian paintbrush grows wild, to the Bitterroot Range of Montana, where the big sky stretches for miles, on the TLX and the Matador and the Quarter Circle A, as the sunshine splits the darkness, the cowboy starts his day. And he'll sit there like a monarch in a 3X beaver crown on a throne of hand-tooled leather, 16 hands above the ground. And he's sure he's the richest man that ever breathed in air, though his kingdom's filled with soapweed and the sage and the prickly pear. He's one of the highly exalted, in love with the life that he leads. He's known as a cowboy, a wild buckaroo, a hero in legend and deed. He's one of the last of a breed.
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this is Michael Martin Murphy. Partner, you're listening to the authentic American Cowboy Radio. Did you hear what I said? The authentic American Cowboy Radio.

Welcome to the Ponderosa, my friends, for an evening of songs and stories about the American West, a land of legend, of romance, of friendship and loyalty and courage. A motherlode of remembrance, a true bonanza. We chased Lady Luck till we finally struck Bonanza. With a gun and a rope and a hat full of hope, we planted our family tree. We got a hold of a pot full of gold, Bonanza. With a horse and a saddle and a ring full of cattle, how rich can a fella be? On this land we put our brand, how trite is the name. Fortune smiled the day we filed the Ponderosa claim. Here in the West we're living in the best, Bonanza. If anyone fights any one of us, he's gonna fight with me.

house full of friends with a rainbow ends. How rich can a fella be? On this land we put our brand. Our pride is the name. Fortune smiled the day we filed the Ponderosa claim.

0: 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For tonight, clear, lows of 78. For Thursday, sunny and hot conditions with a high of 105. Thursday night, clear skies, lows drop to 80. And for Friday, a sunny and hot day with a high of 106 degrees. And that's a look at your King County weather from American Cowboy Radio, 107.7 in Guthrie.
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0: up the Bowling Scores news. We got a slam banger to throw at you tonight. All the way from Medontiville and warm off the presses. You better get ready to pack the Medontiville courthouse, for this is a case of man's laughter in the first degree. Well, that's what it says here, but I don't see what's so funny since the fella became shot. Oscar Budgell, one of Medontiville's lifelong inhabitants, was shot 4 days ago in the lumbar region just across from his hardwood bush. Now, the reason his wife, Mrs. Oscar Budgell, didn't call the police in right away was because she just had her floors waxed and she didn't want the state troopers tracking up her house. Now, we'll be getting more bullets in on the Medontiville murder case. So far, the news has traveled as far as Chicago, where the reports seem to vary depending on which paper you read. It seems that Oscar got shot once in the Tribune, twice in the Sun-Times, and three times in the tabloids.
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The sun is sinking in the west. 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The redwing settles in her nest. It's time for a cowboy to dream.

0: Hey, that's real pretty. 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
1: There was a time when cowboys were cowboys, and music was like, well, like this, on American Cowboy Radio.

An old cowboy was riding out one dark and windy day. On a ridge he rested as he went along his way. All at once a mighty herd of red-eyed cows he saw, a-plowing through the ragged sky and up the cloudy draw. Their brands were still on fire and their hooves were made of steel. Their horns were black and shiny and their hot breath he could feel. A bolt of fear ran through him as they thundered through the sky, for he saw the riders.

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0: and button shoes.
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0: Paid up with his union dues, and that's what I like about the South. Well, there's a place down south called Doo-Wah Diddy. It ain't no town, and it ain't no city.
1: Yeah, beautiful.
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1: place.
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2: Great Unexpectations. Is it cold enough for coveralls, or do I tempt weather's fate? I listen to the weather report as the last of eggs leave my plate. Headed out the door, a balmy 12 below. Forgot to plug in the tractor, so no, it won't go. Through the barn door, I slips on some ice. I landed on me arse, and it weren't very nice. A pool of standing water lay upon its top. I'm soaked through my jeans. I'm the ice's mop. Wonder of wonders, a broken water line. What a way to start. Could this be a sign? The main won't close. There's water everywhere. Dang, things froze, I thought with a flare. Haul out the pump. Heck, there ain't no fuel. Bailing with buckets. Man, this just ain't cool. Well beyond the daybreak, we curtail the water flow. We're late feeding breakfast, and them cows surely know. We jumps the old tractor, start spreading down the feed. Here come the cows, the big girl in the lead. I'm gazing at the meters as they file in for Chuck. Off to the side, one seems stuck. Nah, she ain't stuck. Just moving slow. No, wait. I see six legs. Now I know why she don't go. Them two extra legs are pointing to the ground, but Mama's coming in where there's food to be found. She's been here before and ain't gonna miss a meal. I fetch the calf in chains to resolve this crazy deal. The calf ain't in breech, four legs pointing down, head popping canal, a little bloody brown. The hands come a-running with lube and soapy suds, popped out that calf and dirtied up our duds. Well, that old cow finally figures out she popped out a calf and from feeding turns about. She looks at that calf as it stumbles to its feet. She turns back her head and goes about to eat. She passed along the instant because that babe wanted chow. Guided up and under, surely it knew how. We're toweling off that babe as Mama pays no mind. Every once in a while, she takes a look behind. When the food has expired, she takes a greater cue. Turns to that calf and bellows a big old moo. Mama goes to licking on her newest baby calf. And as for that day, 'twas a needed laugh. Oft times lies a lesson, and whiles when they're rough, things break and you're broken, and obstacles are tough. Just the kind of thing you forget you're cold and wet when you focus on the new life. You ain't got glitch or fret. So when you're frozen half to death and can't breathe through your nose, take stock of the good things. It'll warm you to your toes.

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1: I walked through a county courthouse square. 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I said, "Your old courthouse is kind of run down." He said, "No, it'll do for our little town." I said, "Your old flagpole has leaned a little bit, and that's a ragged old flag you got hanging on it." He said, "Have a seat." 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I said, "I think it is." He said, "I don't like to brag, but we're kind of proud of that ragged old flag. You see, we got a little hole in that flag there when Washington took it across the Delaware. And it got powder burned the night that Francis Scott Key said, watching it right and say, can you see? And it got a bad rip in New Orleans with Pakenham and Jackson tugging at its seams. And it almost fell at the Alamo beside the Texas flag, but she waved on though. She got cut with a sword at Chancellorsville, and she got cut again at Shiloh Hill. There was Robert E. Lee, Beauregard, and Bragg, and the south wind blew hard on that ragged old flag. On Flanders Field in World War I, she got a big hole from a Bertha gun. She turned blood red in World War II. She hung limp and low a time or two. She was in Korea, Vietnam. She went where she was sent by her Uncle Sam. She waved from our ships upon the briny foam, and now they've about quit waving back here at home. In her own good land here, she's been abused. She's been burned, dishonored, denied, refused. And the government for which she stands is scandalized throughout the land. And she's getting threadbare and she's wearing thin, but she's in good shape for the shape she's in. 'Cause she's been through the fire before, and I believe she can take a whole lot more. So we raise her up every morning, we take her down every night, we don't let her touch the ground, and we fold her upright. On second thought, I do like to brag.

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1: I'd like to cowboy for a living, but the pay just ain't too good, so I had to figure out another way. 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And I bought a bunch of cows. And I settled back to let myself get rich. No more working for the other guy, just handled my own stock. I'll tell you, boys, I finally found my niche. 3 good bulls and 60 mamas, now that's 60 calves a year. Keep your heifers, sell the steers at market price. Just slap your brand on to them, let nature take its course. It's a gamble, but it sure beats rolling dice. Bought myself a 1-ton, 4-wheel drive and dually too, and a gooseneck trailer I can haul around. Got a good old Bay Ranch gelding, slick fork saddle like brand new, and 2 good dogs I found down at the pound. Now I'm set up for the easy life, just cowboy work to do, and that's more fun than work is what I say. Just ride out in the sunshine, watch cows eat and poop and sleep, and at shipping time I'll gather in my pay. But my fences started going down. My horse was getting tired of chasing cattle from the neighbor's wheat. So I bought myself some wire, 4-point barb and shiny new, and somehow got it up all straight and neat. Of course, that was kind of spendy, but I'd figured in the cost, and I knew I'd still be rolling in the dough. But I didn't count on scours. My calves got awful sick, and that was just the start of all my woes. I had 3 cows abort their calves. Pine needles was to blame. And then there was that prolapse in the night. I tell you, that's a struggle in the ice and wind and rain, but the old girl lived. I guess we got it right. Then there's hoof rot and pneumonia. Then flies become a pain. And, of course, you know, there's bloat and ringworm, too. And you got to watch for blackleg, and there's this thing called wooden tongue. They get that, they cannot eat, and they're all through. And when your calf and all the neighbors' dogs and coyotes come to call, and now there's wolves because liberals had their way, and I blame them for cougars, now they're talking grizzly bears. Hell, they're big enough to eat a calf a day. And have you tried to buy these vaccines? My gosh, they cost a lot. Total them all up, it sure ain't cheap. And there's minerals and feeders and boluses and grain. Boy, the cost of getting rich is getting steep. Had to Baylor wire my squeeze chute so I could work my cows, you know, ear tags, pour on, preg test, all that stuff. Then my best bull broke his toolbox. Now Baloney is his name. Got some money by the pound, but not enough. When you take your calves to auction and run them through the ring and they sell them at $1.10 a pound, but it cost you $1.50 to get them up to weight, why, as a business model, that just is not sound. So I shipped off all my cattle and turned back my pasture lease, wrote the whole thing off to rotten luck, sold my horse and trailer, that slick fork saddle too, and got myself a new job driving truck. But you know, there's sure a lot of time when you're behind the wheel to dream up different ways of getting rich. And getting all that money shouldn't be that difficult. Why, all I gotta do is find my niche. Hey, anybody wanna go partners on some thoroughbred?

0: 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For tonight, clear, lows of 78. For Thursday, sunny and hot conditions with a high of 105. Thursday night, clear skies, lows drop to 80. And for Friday, a sunny and hot day with a high of 106 degrees. And that's a look at your King County weather from American Cowboy Radio, 107.7 in Guthrie.
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1: Oh, we got the biscuit blues.
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1: Oh, we got the biscuit blues.
0: Until there's biscuits here and biscuits there.

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0: Food galore. A glass of fine duckberry wine.
1: Yeah.
2: Oh, three or four. Well,
0: sounds good, don't it, boy?
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1: Yeah.
0: You know what you're gonna get?
1: What?
0: Biscuits. Mom, I got a million more. Oh.

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Partner, you're listening to the Authentic American Cowboy Radio. 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
1: I pledge allegiance to the flag of the United States of America and to the republic for which it stands. 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

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This is Ben Parks, the sound wrangler here at American Cowboy Radio. Since early spring, I've been rounding up classic cowboy music, stories, and poetry. 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Riding herd over this rabble of cowboy sounds are quotes and clips from your favorite movies and TV shows. 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American Cowboy Radio's vision is to preserve and promote the American cowboy way of life through its music, poetry, and stories on air and online in a clean, family-friendly format. Several years ago, Red Steagall, the 2006 State of Texas Poet Laureate, put this song together that says what our vision is all about. Here's Red with Rodeo.

0: Dictionary defines it as a roundup of cattle, a going around, a cattle ring, or to put it in modern terms, a public exhibition or competition of the skills of cowboys, such as saddle bronc riding and calf roping. Now, I don't suppose a kid ever grew up in the United States of America that didn't play cowboys and Indians and dream of being a Wild Bill Elliott, a Gene Autry, or Roy Rogers. And I suppose that's because buried deep within every man, whether he wears a business suit or a pair of faded jeans, there's a little bit of cowboy in us all. For most of us, it stays a dream. But for some folks like Casey Tibbs and Freckles Brown and Larry Mahan, it becomes a reality. And I'm sure that they'd tell you that they wouldn't trade it for the slickest white-collar job in the world. Because like any other profession, this hat has its own identity. Like pickups that drive better than Cadillacs. And good friends that mean a whole lot more than money. But then what does a man need besides a good horse, fresh air, plenty to eat, and good friends? Everything else seems like a waste. Friends, that's what this album's all about. Rodeos, cowboys, blue jeans, boots, and saddles. And we hope you'll find something here that's pleasing or will bring back a memory. Because if it does, then you've made us all feel like what we really wanted to be anyhow, a bunch of cowboys.
1: Late December, Lavaca County. The deer forget their breath behind them when they run. A rush of warmth the late December carves up quick and grays in its white bark. We watch from the porch, both hands on the cup, the sweet hay steam of tea barely brushing your chin before freezing. These are the mammal months, and we are the tallest ornaments in the tree. Bundled, we walk to the pens where the bulls count their hours or just ruminate. The five sandy Herefords, shoals of muscle so much older than the blonde and drowsy curls upon their brows. They are boys, especially the raccoon-eyed one Carl calls his pet. I wonder what it might mean to a bull to be a favorite, and if they have a favorite too. Do you? The Brahma, pronounced Bramer for as long as I remember, stands smoky-hided and a head above the rest. He wears his pointed ears like vestments of a priest who dresses every morning, even though his shape of God will always be misshapen. They are quiet, each of them, and the trough beside the fence is dry. The pipe that feeds it sprays like an artery that might paint its own cold rainbow, puddles mud and post holes that the bulls have punched. Did the freeze cause the pipe to bust? Or was it their orneriness, allowing you and I to think that animals as big as them might be in need of us? We shut the water off, drag a hose, and fill the trough back up. It might be ice by morning, which seems a long way off. Time doesn't slow so much as tighten, huddled from the broader plains of spring or fall. If you stand here, you can see it all at once, drawn together in a cord that stings when it is struck.

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1: He's been living the lie that's been getting him by nearly almost 40 years. That his dream someday would get underway, roping and branding steers. His friends think he's crazy and probably too lazy to be making his way as a hand. But he knows in his heart that he's right for the part. A cowboy will be his last stand. Keeping this dream alive has helped him survive over several rough stretches of trail. At times he's lacked courage, let others discourage, but he's never decided to bail. He sticks with the notion someday through devotion that his efforts would one day bear the fruit that he sought, not the doubts that he's fought, whether this life can be fair. But then now and again the fear will set in about whether there's still enough time. Those lines that appear in his face make it clear he's a man that's passing his prime. Still, he keeps the belief that time won't play the thief that steals what he's longing to find. Call it stubborn, call it pride, he won't cast aside what's been lurking there in his mind. His vision is clear, but with each passing year, his soul hungers for its chance. But destiny must wait till he can pay the freight the piper collects for the dance. Like a debt unpaid, this promise he's made, it weighs heavy on his heart. He tenders with care an occasional prayer that God will do his part. And he feels some regret watching another sunset. Heaven or hell, what lies ahead? So he pours a stiff drink and tries not to think. He's been hanging on by a thread. And what keeps him alive and continue to thrive is the hope someday he'll slide on the back of his roan, on a place of his own, and fate will grant him his ride.
2: Well, my truck's wound up and it's ready to roll. I got a good buddy working for the highway patrol. So if I get a ticket or two, it's gonna be all right.

the only friend he got is the radio. Even he fades in and out every now and then. But maybe someday you find the right one. You can shift the gears and let your ride shotgun and

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1: The Texas Playboys are on the air. 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
2: yes.

0: Are you familiar with the army revolver, Mr. Quickly?
1: Well, sir, I never had much use for one.
0: It's a recent invention of your countryman, Colonel Colt.
1: God created all men. They say Sam Colt made him equal. More or less.
2: Flynn, go and get my second revolver. Stick it in his belt.
0: I seem to remember you're not too familiar with Colonel Colt's revolver, so this will be your first lesson. Don't worry, Mr. Dobkin and Mr. O'Flynn will ensure that it's a fair contest.
3: This ain't Dodge City, and you ain't Bill Hickok. I said I never had much use for one. Never said I didn't know how to use it.
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0: Chopper Duck. You got a copy on me, Big Ben? Come on. Yeah, 10-4, Big Ben, for sure, for sure. By golly, it's clean, clear to Flagtown. Come on. Yeah, it's a big 10-4 there, Big Ben. Yeah, we definitely got the front door, good buddy. Mercy sakes alive, looks like we got us a convoy.
1: On the 6th of June in a Kenworth hauling logs. Cab over Pete with a reefer on and a Jimmy hauling hogs.

0: about 5 miles or so. 10, roger. Them hooks is getting intense up here.
1: By the time we got into Tulsa Town, we had 85 trucks in all. But there's a roadblock up on the clover leaf, and them bears is wall to wall. Yeah, them smokies as thick as bugs on a bumper. They even had a bear in the air. I says, calling all trucks, this here is the duck. We about to

0: swindle sheets and left them sitting on the scales. By the time we hit that shy town, them bears was getting smart. They'd brought up some reinforcements from the Illinois National Guard. There's armored cars and tanks and jeeps and rigs of every size. Yeah, them chicken coops was full of bears and choppers filled the skies. Well, we shot the line, we went for broke with 1,000 screaming trucks and 11 long-haired friends of Jesus in a chartreuse microbus.
1: Sodbuster, come on there, you have 10-4, Sodbuster. Listen, you want to put that microbus in behind that suicide jockey? Yeah, he's hauling dynamite, and he needs all the help he can get.
0: Well, we laid a strip for the Jersey Shore, prepared to cross the line. I could see the bridge was lined with bears, but it didn't have a doggone dime. I says, Pigpen, this here's a rubber duck. We just ain't going to pay no time.

0: Friday, we're going to back on out here, so keep the bugs off your glass and the bears off your tail. 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

States is anywhere in the world where an American serviceman could find a pretty girl in a jukebox. The music? Well, it's a tune that comes as close as any to being the theme song of history's greatest war. The song started out in a Texas town that became almost as famous for a gal named Rose as for the Alamo. At last count, Bob Wills sold over 14 million copies of San Antonio Rose. It's one of the biggest songs ever recorded, a legacy which the man they call a living legend will leave the world of country music, a world he helped to shape.

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Our job is to listen to you, take your suggestions, and put them on the air. 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

After Grandma's passing, it came time to pack away her possessions. It was a reminder that day that death is one of life's hard lessons. She was a good woman, loved by all and taken before her time. Now the ranch will be divided up into his, hers, and mine. While cleaning out a drawer full of long johns and woolen socks, I came across my name written on a brown cardboard box. I took off the lid, and her familiar floral fragrance filled the air. I no longer felt alone. It was as if she were standing there. Inside the box were just a few of Grandma's special things, like an embroidered hanky and her and Grandpa's wedding rings. There was an old black and white photo of Grandpa dated 1958 and a rusted Southwest cattle raiser's sign that used to hang on the gate. And there, beneath it all, was her Bible with the cover cracked and worn, the same one she would sit and read in the early hours of the morn. Inside it, she'd marked pages and written notes here and there. Some scriptures were underlined, and she'd highlighted the Lord's Prayer. Little scraps of paper were tucked between its old yellowed pages. Each one held a bit of wisdom that would last throughout the ages. There was a marker in St. John, chapter 3, verse 16, and a letter with her prayer that I would come to know the King. So in the days that followed, I read of Jesus and his miraculous deeds and how he loves us all and he supplies all our needs. And I learned about the devil and how he came just to deceive, but how Christ would give life eternal if we would just choose to believe. I found a treasure in the items that Grandma gave to me. Among the things in that box, she left her legacy. Who would think, packed in cardboard, I'd find a grandma's love? Who'd believe that in that box, I'd find salvation from God above?

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1: Way up here on this mesa, overlooking cedar and mesquite, gazing down at the beauty with a saddle for my seat, miles away from asphalt and noisy city street, the sun caresses me like a lover in the West Texas heat. It reminds me of his embrace and his kisses, oh so sweet. Remembrances envelop me like an unexpected treat. The potent fragrance of the sage makes my memories indiscreet. Like our passion, it fills my senses, and my thoughts make a retreat to younger days of wild abandon when our hearts were made complete. Up here on this mesa, overlooking cedar and mesquite, with the sun above and red dirt beneath my horse's feet, memories warm me like our love.

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0: Mighty fine and a great big western howdy, riders in the sky. Mighty proud to be back at the Birchmere after an absence of just too many months. Now to introduce us to those of you who don't know us, why, over here on my right, that's your left as you peer into your radio, is the man who sings the lead in our trio, plays the old bunkhouse bass, and rides drag in the roundup. Too Slim.
1: Too Slim. 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
0: Right in the middle here, me, of course, I'm known to millions as Ranger Doug, the idol of American youth. And to my left, that's your right in stereo, is the man known from border to border and cheek to cheek as the king of the cowboy fiddlers, Dr. Woody Paul.
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I'm heading for the station with my pack on my back. I'm tired of transportation in the back of a hack. I love to hear the rhythm of the clickety-clack and hear the lonesome whistle, see the smoke from the stack, and pal around with Democratic fellas named Mac.

0: you doing, folks? This is Clint Bradley coming at you from on the Hampshire-Dorset borders of southern England. That's about 45 minutes from Stonehenge. And I'm listening to authentic American cowboy radio. Ooh, how sweet it is.
1: It's just a lot of fun to play a dance, jump in your cars and drive 300 or 400 miles and sleep an hour or two, shave and go play another dance and drive another 500 or 600 miles and...

that I have already obtained all this, or have already been made perfect, but I press on to take hold of that which Christ Jesus took hold of me. Brothers, I do not consider myself yet to have taken hold of it. But one thing I do, forgetting what is behind and straining toward what is ahead, I press on toward the goal to win the prize for which God has called me heavenward in Christ Jesus.

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We are American.

listening to Strays at the Gate on American Cowboy Radio. I'm your host, Joel White. And just like yesterday, we're going to play some more songs that aren't considered traditional Western music, but I think it's Western, so that's what I'm playing. I'll be on the road next week, but I'll still be on the radio. But if you happen to be in Grand Junction on Tuesday, I'll be playing the Radio Room. On Wednesday, I'll be in Logan, Utah, playing at the Cache Valley Fair. And on Thursday in Twin Bridges, Montana, I'll be playing the Madison County Fair. Friday and Saturday, I will be at the Montana Cowboy Poetry Gathering in Lewistown, Montana. So if you're anywhere near those locations next week, drop in. I'll sing you a song. Well, we're going to start out today's program with Kevin Davis and his great song, Communicate.

Well, next up, we are going to hear from Wiley and the Wild West and Montana Moon. And right after that is Bryn Hill and Horseback Getaway.

was Amarillo's own Aaron Watson and Trying Like the Devil. Next up is Ryan Fritz and Steel Rails on Cow Trails.

horseback, crossing this great land from Abilene to Alberta. I choked on sage and sand while the steel rails were creeping up behind my horse's tracks. Wheels set in motion, a tide that won't turn back. So I'm an old cowhand turned railroad man, and I embrace the change, but I'm still driving cattle clear across the range. But I'm pouring coal instead of oats to a horse with iron sides,

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Horseback on old Dobbin, heading off some stray. Well, I pull on this old whistle, and I wore hoop just the same, like I'm running for

0: It's likely that you can remember a corral at the foot of a hill, and a morning long in December when the air was so quiet and still, when the frost lay as light as a feather, when the stars had just blinked out and gone. You remember the creak of the leather as you saddled your horse in the dawn? When the glow of the sunset had faded and you reached that corral after night on a horse that was weary and jaded and so hungry your belt wasn't tight. Well, you felt about ready to weaken. You knowed you'd sure been a long way, but that saddle just kept on a creaking like it did at the start of the day. Perhaps you can mind when that saddle was standing up high at the back and you started one whale of a battle when you got your old pony untracked. Now you and that hoss stuck together, that's a thing you can't hardly explain. Nor the rattling creak of the leather as it met with the jar and the strain. Well, you've been on a stand in the cedars when the air was so quiet and dead, turn even a fly nor mosquito to buzz or make noise round your head. You looked for wild horses and cattle, and the place was as silent as death. But you heard the soft creak of the saddle every time that old horse took a breath. And when you was working the roundup, and all day you had been riding hard, there wasn't no chance of you shirking. You was pulled for the second guard. Well, a sad, homesick feeling come creeping as you sung to the cows and the moon. And that saddle just kept on a creaking, right along with the sound of your tune. There were days when the sun was sure blazing, just perishing hot summer days. The mirages, they kept you a-gazing, and the dust devils danced far away. You cussed at the thirst and the weather, and you rode at the slow jogging trot, and you noticed that somehow the leather creaks different when once it gets hot. Well, now you're old, and your eyes have grown hollow. Your hair has a tinge of the snow. But there's always these memories that follow from the trails of the dim long ago. There are things that will haunt you forever. And you notice that, strange as it seems, one sound, the soft creak of the leather, is in all of your memories and dreams.
1: Well, that's The Creak of the Leather, recited by Randy Reeman. Well, I'd like to remind you of Strays at the Gate. The Weekender edition comes on every Friday, and that program is one where Ben and I interview a new guest. This coming Friday, which is tomorrow, happens to be a favorite of mine, John Chandler. So you guys tune in and get the lowdown on John tomorrow. Next up, we're going to have John Chandler and one of my favorite songs of his, Never, by one of my favorite people, John Chandler.

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And right after that, we'll hear from Rod Taylor. He's going to sing Indian Cowboy. That is a song written by none other than Joe Ely. Here's Sarah.

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0: Everyone, the day begins before the sun, and well after dark before you step down, roll out your sugan upon the hard ground. Have some more beans, hardtack, and salt pork. 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And Ringo gets his fiddle down and wrangles out a tune. 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Then it's time for some shut-eye. 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Counting the stars as they pass overhead. And I'll dream of a girl I knew long ago. 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And, Lord, I'm not complaining about this life I have. After that dang war, well, it's just the perfect salve. 30 more days till we reach Abilene, the meanest old town this puncher's seen. We'll find us a banker and sell off the herd. Boss buys the drinks, he's good for his word. Then we'll head back to Texas, or maybe go west. This cow-punching life, it's a life I love best. Sun's coming up, time to get around. Lord, I wish to thank you for this cowboy life I've found.
1: 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Well, next up, one of my favorites, Nancy Griffith. She's going to sing Deadwood, South Dakota, the live version.
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0: pensar.
1: That was Caden Minor, Drifted Snow. Well, here is Jerry Jeff Walker with Ian Tyson's song, Navajo Rug.

have come to the end of our program. I'd like to thank you for joining me today. I hope you enjoyed the program. You can always get a hold of me at joelaldenwhite@gmail.com with your comments, suggestions, or just to say hello would be great. Also, if you're anywhere near Grand Junction, Colorado, next Tuesday, I'll be playing the Radio Room. On Wednesday, if you happen to be at the Cache Valley Fair in Logan, Utah, well, by golly, I'm going to be singing there. And then Thursday, I'll be in Twin Bridges, Montana, singing at the Madison County Fair. Then Friday and Saturday that weekend, I will be at the Montana Cowboy Gathering in Lewistown, Montana. Stop in and say hello. I'd like to see you. Well, I'm going to close the program out with kind of an unusual song of mine. It's about friends, called That's Life.

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1: He was only two beers past a six-pack, but he passed out behind the chutes. See, the love of his life had just left him. That had shook him clean down to his boots. She was one of those can-chasing sweethearts, all big hair and prominent chest, like Coors Light beer and tight blue jeans, thought barrel racing was the best. Oh, they'd had a good time. They danced and drank wine till the early first hours of the day. And he'd fallen in love with this yellow-haired dove. It weren't just a roll in the hay. But she'd met a new lover, a handsome young stranger, as tough as the bulls that he rode. And she dropped her past love like a live hand grenade, ignoring the heartache she sowed. Oh, belt buckle bunnies and beer drinking honeys are easy if you've got the dough. They're thicker than ticks where an old dog can't lick at the local rodeo show. But they ain't built to last. They'll drop you so fast if a new fella happens along. They want faster horses and bling on their fingers, not just an old cowboy song. See, roping the heels of them fast-running calves, why, that's what he'd done for fun. But mostly he just worked out on the ranch, and that's what he'd always done. And that ain't enough for a girl who's in lust with gold buckles and fast times and fame. Because love to her is just a four-letter word. Bad memories a part of the game. Oh, belt buckle bunnies and beer-drinking honeys. They're easy if you've got the dough. They're thicker than ticks where an old dog can't lick at the local rodeo show. So find yourself a good buckaroo gal who's raised right and grew up strong, who's looking to find a cowboy who's kind, not some dude that'll string her along. Just treat her good, and remember, you should, she can hog-tie and castrate a calf. So when there's a fight, no matter who's right, you just shake it all off with a laugh. Oh, work hard in bad times, play hard in good times. That's a secret to staying in love. And when your wife is your friend, she's your pard to the end. For that, thank the good Lord above. Oh, belt buckle bunnies and beer drinking honeys. They're easy if you've got the dough. But find yourself a good buckaroo gal. She'll stay with you for the whole

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1: With Christmas season upon us, my mind goes back to the simpler days, back when it meant so much more than Santa, gifts, and reindeer pulling sleighs. I remember the hand-cut tree laden with the ornaments used each year, and Mama in her apron baked cookies for neighbors to spread Christmas cheer. I can still smell the beef roast in the oven and dinner rolls made with yeast. My grandma made the best pumpkin pies to top off the Christmas feast. I can recall the excitement and smells that are unique to the season. It gives a warm feel to the home and the soul when the outdoors are freezing. On Christmas Eve, we'd want to stay up late and beg for Mama's permission. So Daddy would read from the Bible of Christ's birth, grace, and redemption. Then off to bed with anticipation of what the next morning would bring. Silent Night would gently lull us to sleep as Grandma and Grandpa would sing. There is one particular Christmas that stands out from all the others. It was a hard year, but a special holiday for me and my brothers. That Christmas morning, still in pajamas, we gathered around the tree, anxiously waiting and trying to guess what our one present would be. And we were thankful for that one gift, since we knew times were tough. Spring and summer had both been real dry, and our profits were barely enough. I was the first to open my gift, and it was better than my wildest dreams. It was a halter with a note that made me the owner of our mare, Queen. Little brother was next, and he opened his bandana-wrapped gift with care. It was Grandpa's best bone-handled knife and a sheath made of hide and hair. Big brother almost cried as he cradled his treasured gift in both hands. He'd received Daddy's spurs with the family brand on the heel bands. We were all pleased with the gifts we were given, and we hugged to show our thanks. Then I helped with chores as Daddy and the boys went to break ice on the tanks. Some folks won't see the significance of that day, but to me, it is clear. We received more than clothes or toys that would be outgrown or broke in a year. We got a precious gift that money could not buy, yet a price had been paid. With discipline and sacrifice, our heritage and future had been made. We were bequeathed a legacy of honor, stewardship, and family pride. Through their example, we learned that hard work pays off and there is no free ride. The ethics and lessons they passed down have helped make us who we are today. Now it is our turn to give the gifts and to teach our children the right way. So, this Christmas, as we watch our family open the presents that we bought, let's remember, there is no price on heritage, and the best gifts must be taught.

like Goodbye OPEC and poetry that rhymes. Now I don't like asparagus and I don't care for beets, but I like beans and taters, boys, and I love

years of yester. But my heart knows the best is yet to come. Looking back can help give you perspective.

0: 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Camp 1 is June 14th through the 19th at the Burson Ranch outside of Channing, Texas, and Camp 2 is July the 12th through the 16th on the campus of Weatherford College, Weatherford, Texas. 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

0: Jenny, I've noticed that every morning our new neighbor takes his wife in his arms and he kisses her goodbye before he goes to work. 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

is the most glorious and proud state of the Union. Yeah. To the memory of noble Sam Houston. Yeah. The one and only David Crockett. Yeah. John Wayne.

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This is Ben Parks, the sound wrangler here at American Cowboy Radio. Since early spring, I've been rounding up classic cowboy music, stories, and poetry. There's some Mavericks and Strays in the bunch. Now that I've got it all worked here at American Cowboy Radio, I think you'll enjoy the assemblage I've gathered. Riding herd over this rabble of cowboy sounds are quotes and clips from your favorite movies and TV shows. 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American Cowboy Radio's vision is to preserve and promote the American cowboy way of life through its music, poetry, and stories on air and online in a clean, family-friendly format. Several years ago, Red Steagall, the 2006 State of Texas Poet Laureate, put this song together that says what our vision is all about. Here's Red with Rodeo.

Dictionary defines it as a roundup of cattle, a going around, a cattle ring, or to put it in modern terms, a public exhibition or competition of the skills of cowboys, such as saddle bronc riding and calf roping. Now, I don't suppose a kid ever grew up in the United States of America that didn't play cowboys and Indians and dream of being a Wild Bill Elliott, a Gene Autry, or a Roy Rogers. And I suppose that's because buried deep within every man, whether he wears a business suit or a pair of faded jeans, there's a little bit of cowboy in us all. For most of us, it stays a dream. But for some folks like Casey Tibbs and Freckles Brown and Larry Mahan, it becomes a reality. And I'm sure that they'd tell you that they wouldn't trade it for the slickest white-collar job in the world. Because like any other profession, this hat has its own identity. Like pickups that drive better than Cadillacs. And good friends that mean a whole lot more than money. But then what does a man need besides a good horse, fresh air, plenty to eat, and good friends? Everything else seems like a waste. Friends, that's what this album's all about. Rodeos, cowboys, blue jeans, boots, and saddles. And we hope you'll find something here that's pleasing or will bring back a memory. Because if it does, then you've made us all feel like what we really wanted to be anyhow, a bunch of cowboys.

0: 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I've got the Texas blue.
1: Texas kids learn George Strait songs the way other kids learn the ABCs. My name's Libby Koch, and I'm a Texas songwriter. 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
1: When Romeo went courting, he climbed a balcony, and some men will serenade you upon their bended knee. Leander swam the Hellespont to reach his lady's side, but when a cowboy comes a courting, you get a pickup ride. Sometimes that pickup's even washed, will wonders never end. But most times he's brought along his trusty cow dog friend. That dog will bark a welcome, and you know what that means. You'll have paw prints and dog hair upon your new black jeans. The cowboy opens up the door and holds it while you enter. You know he's getting serious because he seats you in the center. And that cowboy reeks of cologne, half a bottle you can tell. You wished he'd shared it with his friend who has that doggy smell. A hairy face on one side and a mustache on the other, and both of them are squeezing in till you think you're gonna smother. You sit there in the middle like a rabbit in a hole. The one is merely drooling while the other's drooling skull. It makes a body ponder the strange, queer twists of fate. It makes you sometimes wonder which one really is your date. The cowboy puts his arm around and hugs until you hurt. And then he starts to pawing, the dog that is, your shirt. You're snuggled in between, just a pawn within their game. It don't matter which way you turn, 'cause they kiss about the same. Now many years have passed since courtin' changed me from Miss to Mrs., but I must admit I've grown to love those

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Partner, you're listening to the Authentic American Cowboy Radio. Did you hear what I said? The Authentic American Cowboy Radio.

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0: Ferguson with the KORN news from all over and back home again. But first, a word to them as wants to beat the draft this winter. Be sure to call Hawkstone Heating and Insulation Company to get your house stuffed in time. During the recent cold snap, Engulf Snortland, who's assistant supervisor over to the depot in charge of filling the water tank, had a close call. Engulf, he was checking the top of the tank for the thickness of the ice when he fell through. Well, sir, there he was thrashing about amongst all them big chunks of ice when his boss come along and he give him the dickens for it. His boss shouted out, "Well, gol darn it, Snortland, that blame tank is full enough. You don't have to tromp it down." In bed with the ague and under the doctor's supervision. Here's another fella under the weather. Big bad Bill McGill, known to all and sundry as your Hugh Heffer of Minorca Corners, has been told by the doctors he's got to cut down or get cut off. The doctor said Bill could add 30 years to his life if he gives up wine, women, and song. Well, Bill, he thunk it over and he thinks he'll settle for just 10 years because he never could carry a tune.
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Well, there you won't make no mistake, and your nerves are never shaky. 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
0: Paid up with his union dues, and that's what I like about the South. Well, there's a place down south called Doo-Wah Diddy. It ain't no town and it ain't no city.
1: Yeah, beautiful.
0: It's
1: place.
0: Pretty. It's your

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1: The Expert. 76, I think, was the year on that fateful day in the spring. Jack Mormon took us, the pride of the school, to see if we'd learn anything. Rocky and Buddy and Randy and Sam, David and Donnie and Wes, Bailey and Pee-wee and me were the crew. Surely this was Jack's best. The old Rafter O, I think, was the brand. Jay Taylor had loaned us a wad of 300 heifers, all black as sin, and each was a pea in a pod. The course we were taking had prepared us for the task before us that day. Our AI schooling had given us the feel for a cow in a family way. The day was real hot. We sweated a lot. Our smell reeked of something feral. I'd spent all day long just loading the chute. Then came my turn in the barrel. My long glove I donned and lubed her up good. The arduous task thus began. I lifted her tail, spelunked my way in while thinking, this day, you the man. The first few head, I was clumsy at best, but I soon warmed up to the chore. I'd state my findings and Jack would concur. The lesson, I needed no more. Heck, this is a snap, but I'm quite the chap. Oh, Jack is real proud, I believe. I dreamed of praise, report cards with A's, but fate had a trick up her sleeve. After I tested about 30 head, the routine had gotten so bland that I never checked to see where I stuck my aching but still well old hand. I was thinking of beer and frosty mugs for Sid Blue's dim lights I did long. When I heard a cough, no, it is a snicker, and I noticed something was wrong. This heifer was really fighting me bad, though I tried with all of my might. I couldn't get in, so I looked at Jack and said, dang, this old girl's tight. Well, the world exploded right there in my face. I wondered, now, what did I do? Oh, finally, I peeked. There was but one hole, where I knew there should have been two. The bomb had been dropped. I knew I'd been had. The proverbial dunk had been slammed. I stood there amid the laughter and jeers, but could only say, I'll be damned. The ride back to school was a long one, friends. A debate I was forced to hear. They couldn't decide who looked more surprised.

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I climbed up Highway 60.

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1: Just remember, one of these days that bourbon's gonna kill you.
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0: If you're gonna play in Texas, you've gotta have a fiddle in the band.
1: Just a solitary chimney stands rising from debris that used to be a family's ranch before they had to flee. Range fire pushed by relentless wind came roaring through the pass. Nothing between them and the fire but timber and dry grass. No time to gather much at all as hell raced on its path. They left their stock and memories to face the fire's wrath. Just minutes to gather family, leave on a hope and prayer. Take a last glance in the rear view at smoke and ash-filled air. Now back to see that it's all gone. All they worked hard to build, just a scorched footprint of what was and all that the fire killed. There's no way we can know their grief. There's nothing we can say to take away the pain and loss experienced that day. What we can do is support them, find ways to lend a hand, help them rebuild when they're ready. Their dream on that burned land.

be mountain storm.

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0: that town gonna have a Popeye cartoon in a minute.
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1: 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I'm Ranger Doug.
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and a great big Western howdy. 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

0: Shepard, Larry Dawson, Ed Workman, Bobby Brown, Bobby Berger, Scotty Platts, Bob Marshall, Frank Shepperson, Larry Mahan, Leo, Reg, H.P., Jimmy Dix, Ernie Taylor, Walt Garrison, Donnie Gibbs.
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3: Now, boys, you're fixing to let those teenage hormones get you into a world of trouble.
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4: Well, there's only four of them.
3: Yeah, but, well, look, you fight this one first, yeah. And then I'll let you fight the other three after, okay?
4: 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Watch this kid.
3: Now, you better pick that knife up, because, son, you're going to need all the help you can get.

and rode on a plane between Dallas and Austin. Going to El Paso. Whoops. Now this is what gave us the idea to come down here. This is a song about a guy that... probably did as much for our kind of music as anybody.

0: 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For this morning, we'll start today with partly cloudy conditions, temperatures right around 79. For this afternoon, sunny and hot with a high of 104. For tonight, clear skies, lows drop to 80. For Friday, sunny and hot with a high of 106 degrees. For Friday night, partly cloudy, lows dropping to 78. And for Saturday, expect sunny and hot conditions with a high close to 101 degrees. And that's a look at your King County weather from American Cowboy Radio, 107.7 in Guthrie.
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2: Teddy Frank of the Morrow Ranch was out mending fence alone when coming to his attention was a charging wild-eyed roan. Closing fast, that big, spooked, crazed mare was running for all she's worth. Her nostrils flared, her ears pinned flat, a cyclone of hooves and earth. The mere sight of that hell-bent hoss would leave most men quite rattled, especially if, like Teddy was, surprised, on foot, unsaddled. Yeah, most men would duck, dive, or run, but not Teddy, no siree. He conjured himself up a plan. He'd not let that wild mare flee. Teddy, recall, was all alone. Most people would say outmanned, but not those who know Teddy Frank, because he is one tough hand. Surveying the situation, he figures his only hope would be one chance when she run by. He'd collect her with his rope. He'd toss a big old floating loop that would sail out over her ears. She'd know right quick she was bested. Let go her primal fears. Oh, she'd settle down real sudden-like. They'd become the best of friends. But that's not how the story goes. No, that's not how the story ends, because the little wrinkle in Teddy's quick thought plan, the absence of a saddle. You can't just dally one by hand. But now that mare's upon him, in a flash she'd be on by, so now or never, he figured, and he let his catch twine fly. And then his plan adjusted some, because that horse sped up a run, and that's when Teddy realized his battle was just begun. With no horn wraps to slow her down, he run with her best he could. All the time he's thinking, another hand would sure be good. Well, that horse was building up some steam. They were covering lots of ground. Old Teddy had his hands full, but took time to look around. He spots a lone white oak approaching. He figures that'll slow her down. So seizing opportunity, he runs some dallies around. Well, now I've caught her, Teddy thought, with three dallies around that oak. Breathed a big old sigh of relief. And detects a whiff of smoke. Was an odor some familiar, although not that of burning tree. And that's when Teddy realized, well, that burning smell is me. Three dallies around an oak tree, Teddy says he has now learned, ain't near enough to stop a horse, which is why his hands now burn. But rather than feeling defeated, Teddy takes it all in stride. He says, oh, it's just skin. A jump start on callousing up his hide. But next time, Teddy says, if needing to stop a runaway hoss, next time he'll be in the saddle. And then we'll see who's boss.

0: fiery horse with the speed of light, a cloud of dust, and a hearty Hi-Yo Silver, the Lone Ranger.
1: Hi-Yo Silver, away!
0: With his faithful Indian companion Tonto, the daring and resourceful masked rider of the plains, led the fight for law and order in the early West. Return with us now to those thrilling days of yesteryear. The Lone Ranger rides again.

0: process for glazing roasted coffee beans to seal in their flavor and aroma. Until then, coffee beans were sold green and had to be roasted at home before being ground and brewed. In essence, Arbuckle was the original fresh roasted coffee. Taste the difference that more than a century of experience makes. The peppermint stick found in each bag of Arbuckle's Oreos coffee is a long-standing tradition that dates back to the 19th century when candy was a rare treat. It began around the time the signatures on Arbuckle's coffee bags could be collected and exchanged for vouchers for everything from razors to handkerchiefs. 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Arbuckle Coffee, the coffee that won the West.
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0: the big KORN news today. Well, we got here in the paper the wedding picture of Annie Hill and Ole Hefner Jr. Ole, he's a fine, big, manly-looking fella, just a spitting image of his mother. Mrs. Ole, she's a big boned woman with a strawberry mark on the end of her chin on a Presbyterian. Well, it says here, before the wedding, the guest was taken all over to the groom's mother's grounds to see her beauty spots. And then, large crowd gathered to see Mrs. Ole Hefner knee Annie Hill. Shauna, why'd she have to go and do that? That's
1: serious. Good morning. Here's a look at your King County weather from American Cowboy Radio, 107.7 in Guthrie. For this morning, we'll start today with partly cloudy conditions. Temperatures right around 79. For this afternoon, sunny and hot with a high of 104. For tonight, clear skies. Lows drop to 80. For Friday, sunny and hot with a high of 106 degrees. For Friday night, partly cloudy. Lows dropping to 78. And for Saturday, expect sunny and hot conditions with a high close to 101 degrees. And that's a look at your King County weather from American Cowboy Radio, 107.7 in Guthrie.
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3: The cultural celebrations in Oklahoma generally focus on three things: history, food, and music. And what about the music? From Deep Deuce and Kane's Ballroom to Nashville and the New York Metropolitan Opera, Oklahoma has long laid claim to generations of talented musicians, singers, songwriters, filmmakers, and fine artists. We may be flyover country to the east and left coast, but the talent of Oklahoma is known, seen, and heard all over the world. There is one fellow that folks think of when we think of Oklahoma music, and that fellow is Bob Wills.

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I got a good buddy working for the highway patrol. So if I get a ticket or two, it's gonna be alright.

road when the only friend he got is a radio. Even he fades in and out every now and then. But maybe someday you find the right one. You can shift the gears and let your ride shotgun and knows how to get that big old rig to spin.

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memory like salt water taffy, leaving me no place to hide. And it drives me crazy that in all this wide prairie, she's the one.

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1: My hands are showing their age, scarred and wrinkled, but they're still strong. They've done some living, fought for right, and sure enough done some wrong. At times they were clenched in anger and have also clapped for joy. These hands have tenderly cuddled with my baby girl and boy. They gently touched the face of Mama when her time on earth was done and tried to comfort a grieving friend at the loss of their loved one. My hands have held the word of God and turned the delicate pages and have been lifted up to praise the Lord while the storms of life rages. They have brushed a horse's silken coat and pulled the cinch up tight, then choked the horn and clawed for leather just before my butt took flight. They've stacked hay, cleaned stalls, and braided manes and tails, and hauled water to frozen troughs by toting heavy, sloshing pails. My hands have lightly held the reins while riding in an easy trot. They've wiped the nose of horse and child when covered in dirt and snot. They felt the heat of cast iron on open fire and burned by oven door. They've been cut, bruised, smashed, and calloused and worked until they're sore. Sometimes you'll see them manicured with pretty painted nail. And they've also been manured from twisting a heifer's tail. These same hands have put on lipstick to make me look attractive. They have fidgeted and wrung themselves when I felt distracted. They have reached out to be a helping hand to a stranger and a friend. They have shook the hand of others, expecting their trust would not end. The left hand proudly wears a diamond and a gold wedding band, and it feels safe and secure when it's held in my husband's hand. The right one holds the pen to paper to write clever, thought-out lines and has paused in mid-sentence as I try to make it rhyme. My hands aren't dainty or pretty, but they've always served me well. And where they'll go or what they'll do, only time can tell. They have handled adversity and happiness. They have been kind and mean. They have handled life and death and been dirty and clean. But the best thing these hands have ever done and still do every day, the strongest these hands have ever been, is when they fold to pray.

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1: Are you familiar with the Army Revolver, Mr. Quickly?
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0: morning. Here's a look at your King County weather from American Cowboy Radio, 107.7 in Guthrie. For this morning, we'll start today with partly cloudy conditions. Temperatures right around 79. For this afternoon, sunny and hot with a high of 104. For tonight, clear skies, lows drop to 80. For Friday, sunny and hot with a high of 106 degrees. For Friday night, partly cloudy, lows dropping to 78. And for Saturday, expect sunny and hot conditions with a high close to 101 degrees. And that's a look at your King County weather from American Cowboy Radio, 107.7 in Guthrie.
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so much. We sure appreciate that. You know, the last 2 years we've been traveling around all over the country, and folks everywhere love that old country music. And I hope that the Derailers and guys like them, Dale Watson, and the folks that are here tonight will keep the courage and keep playing what comes from the heart, because that's where it's all at. Here's the first song that I ever wrote. I wrote it for my wife about 45 years ago when we first married. I was driving an old rig-up truck between La Mesa, Texas, and Seminole, Texas, working for Britt Trucking Company there in La Mesa, driving an old oil field truck when I wrote this song. It's called The Rolling Stone from Texas. Title song off of one of our CDs on Watermelon Records.

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1: Well, howdy, little feller. 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

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Well, Les got real quiet, kind of leaned back and he sighed. And then he took another sip of whiskey and he gazed up at the sky and he said, "Man,

said less. 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But I've heard you gripe about that life, at least a time or two. About the hard falls, the bad horses.

0: names of some people, as well as some of the people that they done. Waldo Bergby was up in front of your county court again this morning, charged with stealing another overcoat. The judge reminded Waldo that he was up for stealing an overcoat last year, and 3 years before that, and by golly, even 5 years before that. So the judge asked Waldo how come he was in front of him again, and Waldo reminded the judge that overcoats ain't quite what they used to be. Swarthy was fished out of Barry's Bay yesterday and given the mouth-to-mouth exasperation. They pumped enough water out of him to bring him back to conscientiousness and waved a glass of whiskey under his nose. But old Elmer opened his eyes and said, "Turn me on my back, boys, and pump some more of that artificial perspiration. You know I always take it straight." You mind, it was Elmer last month pretty near got his asphyxiation again. But he was eating a piece of cherry pie in your gray cup lunch when the waitress laid his bill on the table right side up. Well, I should say the wrong side up. For when Elmer saw the price of that meal, he gulped and got pretty near choked cherry stone to death.
1: 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For this morning, we'll start today with partly cloudy conditions, temperatures right around 79. For this afternoon, sunny and hot with a high of 104. For tonight, clear skies, lows drop to 80. For Friday, sunny and hot with a high of 106 degrees. For Friday night, partly cloudy, lows dropping to 78. And for Saturday, expect sunny and hot conditions with a high close to 101 degrees. And that's a look at your King County weather from American Cowboy Radio, 107.7 in Guthrie.
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1: I pledge allegiance to the flag of the United States of America and to the republic for which it stands. One nation, under God, indivisible, with liberty and justice for all.

listening to Strays at the Gate on American Cowboy Radio. I'm your host, Joel White. And just like yesterday, we're going to play some more songs that aren't considered traditional Western music, but I think it's Western, so that's what I'm playing. I'll be on the road next week, but I'll still be on the radio. But if you happen to be in Grand Junction on Tuesday, I'll be playing the Radio Room. On Wednesday, I'll be in Logan, Utah, playing at the Cache Valley Fair. And on Thursday in Twin Bridges, Montana, I'll be playing the Madison County Fair. Friday and Saturday, I will be at the Montana Cowboy Poetry Gathering in Lewistown, Montana. So if you're anywhere near those locations next week, drop in. I'll sing you a song. Well, we're going to start out today's program with Kevin Davis and his great song, Communicate.

next up, we are going to hear from Wiley and the Wild West and Montana Moon. And right after that is Bryn Hill and Horseback Getaway.

was Amarillo's own Aaron Watson and Trying Like the Devil. Next up is Ryan Fritz and Steel Rails on Cow Trails.

spent long years horseback crossing this great land from Abilene to Alberta. I choked on sage and sand while the steel rails were creeping up behind my horse's tracks. Wheels set in motion, a tide that won't turn back. So I'm an old cowhand turned railroad man, and I embrace the change. But I'm still driving cattle clear across the range. But I'm pouring coal instead of oats to a horse with iron

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Horseback on old Dobbin, heading off some stray. Well, I pull on this old whistle, and I war whoop just the same, like I'm running for

0: It's likely that you can remember a corral at the foot of a hill, and a morning long in December when the air was so quiet and still, when the frost lay as light as a feather, when the stars had just blinked out and gone. You remember the creak of the leather as you saddled your horse in the dawn? When the glow of the sunset had faded and you reached that corral after night on a horse that was weary and jaded and so hungry your belt wasn't tight. Well, you felt about ready to weaken. You knowed you'd sure been a long way, but that saddle just kept on a creaking like it did at the start of the day. Perhaps you can mind when that saddle was standing up high at the back and you started one whale of a battle when you got your old pony untracked. Now you and that hoss stuck together, that's a thing you can't hardly explain. Nor the rattling creak of the leather as it met with the jar and the strain. Well, you've been on a stand in the cedars when the air was so quiet and dead, turn even a fly nor mosquito to buzz or make noise round your head. You looked for wild horses and cattle, and the place was as silent as death. But you heard the soft creak of the saddle every time that old horse took a breath. And when you was working the roundup, and all day you had been riding hard, there wasn't no chance of you shirking. You was pulled for the second guard. Well, a sad, homesick feeling come creeping as you sung to the cows and the moon. And that saddle just kept on a creaking, right along with the sound of your tune. There were days when the sun was sure blazing, just perishing hot summer days. The mirages, they kept you a-gazing, and the dust devils danced far away. You cussed at the thirst and the weather, and you rode at a slow jogging trot, and you noticed that somehow the leather creaks different when once it gets hot. Well, now you're old, and your eyes have grown hollow. Your hair has a tinge of the snow. But there's always these memories that follow from the trails of the dim long ago. There are things that will haunt you forever. And you notice that, strange as it seems, one sound, the soft creak of the leather, is in all of your memories and dreams.
1: Well, that's The Creak of the Leather, recited by Randy Reeman. Well, I'd like to remind you of Strays at the Gate. The Weekender edition comes on every Friday, and that program is one where Ben and I interview a new guest. This coming Friday, which is tomorrow, happens to be a favorite of mine, John Chandler. So you guys tune in and get the lowdown on John tomorrow. Next up, we're going to have John Chandler and one of my favorite songs of his, Never, by one of my favorite people, John Chandler.

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And right after that, we'll hear from Rod Taylor. He's going to sing Indian Cowboy. That is a song written by none other than Joe Ely. 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

0: 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Then it's time for some shut-eye. 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Now, Lord, how I miss her, but this cow-punching life don't leave no room for a home nor a wife. And, Lord, I'm not complaining about this life I have. After that dang war, well, it's just the perfect salve. 30 more days till we reach Abilene, the meanest old town this puncher's seen. We'll find us a banker and sell off the herd. Boss buys the drinks, he's good for his word. Then we'll head back to Texas, or maybe go west. This cow-punching life, it's a life I love best. Sun's coming up, time to get around. Lord, I wish to thank you for this cowboy life I've found.
1: Well, that was my good friend Rocky Sullivan from Arizona and his poem, Sun's Coming Up. Well, our sponsor is

Newspaper clipping made everybody's head turn. And the concerns of the day weren't much different than they are now. Except it was 100 years ago.

Miner, Drifted Snow. Well, here is Jerry Jeff Walker with Ian Tyson's song, Navajo Rug.

have come to the end of our program. I'd like to thank you for joining me today. I hope you enjoyed the program. You can always get a hold of me at joelaldenwhite@gmail.com with your comments, suggestions, or just to say hello would be great. Also, if you're anywhere near Grand Junction, Colorado, next Tuesday, I'll be playing the Radio Room. On Wednesday, if you happen to be at the Cache Valley Fair in Logan, Utah, well, by golly, I'm going to be singing there. And then Thursday, I'll be in Twin Bridges, Montana, singing at the Madison County Fair. Then Friday and Saturday that weekend, I will be at the Montana Cowboy Gathering in Lewistown, Montana. Stop in and say hello. I'd like to see you. Well, I'm going to close the program out with kind of an unusual song of mine. It's about friends, called That's Life.

shop, thinking about what he lost. 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
1: Well, evening, folks. I'm Joe Texas. Now, I have come here to... Well, I heard this rumor that's disturbing. I heard the cowboy is a dying breed. Now, just the very mention of it makes a man feel like he squatted on his spurs. We've been around for hundreds of years. We're going to be around for a long time yet. See, we tipped our hats to old Sam Houston when he came parading by. We knew men who had brothers at the Alamo. From the ridge of the Paladura Canyon, we watched Quanah Parker in all his glory, chasing herds of wild buffalo. While we trailed cattle with John Chisholm and crossed the Canadian with Charlie Goodnight, shared a cup of coffee and a warm fire with old Burke Burnett right up here on the Red many a cold and wintry night. The Matador, the Pitchfork, the Sanborn, we've rid for all them brands. Fact is, it wouldn't be none of them fancy places if it weren't for us old cowhands. We watched Bill Pickett grab a steer by the horns and bite that maverick in the nose. We sat on the corral at the Panhandle listening to a young fella named Will Rogers tell funny stories and practice tricks with an old lariat rope. We're honored to say that we slept under the same stars as men like Tom Blassingame, Mr. Tom Cowboy for 70 years or so, and Remington and Russell and J. Frank Dobie. And they writ the lines and drew the sketches and painted the paintings so all your world would know the Indian, the cowboy, the longhorn, the Mustang, and the buffalo. Sure, scholar and folks will tell you we're a dying breed, but you need to pay less attention to what you hear and aspire more of what you see. Because I'm a cowboy, ain't much to look at, I will admit. And if I don't bathe a Sunday, well, Thursday I smell like warmed over death. But, yeah, we're out there roping and riding and paying taxes. So the good Lord and Uncle Sam knows, and so should you.

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1: You should have let him kill me, because I'm going to kill you. I'll catch up with you. I don't know when, but I'll catch up. Every time you turn around, expect to see me. There's one time you'll turn around and I'll be there. I'm going to kill you, Matt. I'm going to kill you.

morning, here's a look at your King County weather from American Cowboy Radio, 107.7 in Guthrie. For this morning, we'll start today with partly cloudy conditions, temperatures right around 79. For this afternoon, sunny and hot with a high of 104. For tonight, clear skies, lows drop to 80. For Friday, sunny and hot with a high of 106 degrees. For Friday night, partly cloudy, lows dropping to 78. And for Saturday, expect sunny and hot conditions with a high close to 101 degrees. And that's a look at your King County weather from American Cowboy Radio, 107.7 in Guthrie.

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1: I get drunk on the smell of the dark places in the creek. I get drunk on the idea, well, on ideas. 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

1883. To pan for gold in those days of old, just my old mule and me. They sent me down in Skagway Town, the saloons was wild and free. So I picked one out and I set about to see what I could see. There was Sam McGee from Tennessee and Dangerous Dan McGrew. And Pie-Faced Nellie, she shook like jelly, and so did Slewfoot Sue. 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

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I never felt so dirt big.

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I sailed the seas, I timbered trees, been a damn good buckaroo. I've been rich so

Good morning. Here's a look at your King County weather from American Cowboy Radio, 107.7 in Guthrie. For this morning, we'll start today with partly cloudy conditions, temperatures right around 79. For this afternoon, sunny and hot with a high of 104. For tonight, clear skies, lows drop to 80. For Friday, sunny and hot with a high of 106 degrees. For Friday night, partly cloudy, lows dropping to 78. And for Saturday, expect sunny and hot conditions with a high close to 101 degrees. And that's a look at your King County weather from American Cowboy Radio, 107.7 in Guthrie.

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1: From ocean shores to canyon floors, mountains high to bright blue sky, the forest changes to open ranges, rivers, melodies, mesquite and oak trees, blossoms adorn prickly pear thorn, yucca, sagebrush, bluebonnets, paintbrush. From springtime wildflowers to summertime wildfires, the heat and dust bring on disgust. No rain, hot wind, it's 110. Cattle and calf, dry and gaunt, a vision that will forever haunt. But Texas grit won't let us quit. Then 5-day forecast changes fast, cold then hot, winter but not, thunderclouds that roll, tornadoes that blow, endless plains with torrential rains. Weather in Texas tends to vex us. The buffalo and the Alamo, brave pioneers and longhorn steers, Indians raid, white men afraid. Treaties were broken, lies were spoken. Cattle drives and cowboy lives, cotton and grass, oil and gas, livestock and grain, trains and planes. More could be told about a land so bold. It all tells the story of Texas glory.

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Partner, you're listening to the Authentic American Cowboy Radio. Did you hear what I said? The Authentic American Cowboy.

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0: morning. Here's a look at your King County weather from American Cowboy Radio, 107.7 in Guthrie. For this morning, we'll start today with partly cloudy conditions. Temperatures right around 79. For this afternoon, sunny and hot with a high of 104. For tonight, clear skies. Lows drop to 80. For Friday, sunny and hot with a high of 106 degrees. For Friday night, partly cloudy. Lows dropping to 78. And for Saturday, expect sunny and hot conditions with a high close to 101 degrees. And that's a look at your King County weather from American Cowboy Radio, 107.7 in Guthrie.
1: The hatchet man is out. So hobos, hold your stew pots high. You, Jake the Fake. You, Whiskers. Yeah, you, Roundhouse. It is I who speak tonight. I know you like the weather. I know it's springtime, too. I know you got an itch to catch a train. I see the sky each morning and the grass is smelling new. 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
1: One more tomorrow. 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

0: Tonight in Bay Point, Maine, it's beef bourguignon. 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In New Orleans, it's Creole pepper steak. And beef fagiola in the north end of Boston. There's a great corned beef sandwich at 7th and 55th. And in Chicago, a porterhouse steak, the perfect medium rare. At the end of each day, all over the country, nothing satisfies so many people in so many ways. Beef. It's what's for dinner.
1: It's the American cowboy at its finest. 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

0: of the time when we've got to pack up the old Studebaker Conestoga and move on down the trail for tonight. Let's tell these folks about the happiest time of the whole trail drive.
1: When payday rolls around. One, two.

0: and Buckarettes, we sure hope you've enjoyed your chance at immortality. But for now, like I said, it's time to say thank you for being so nice to us, and hope you enjoy your record.
1: I reckon it's about time to call in the dogs and pee on the fire, though, boys. We ought to have plenty of volunteers out there tonight, too.
2: Let's pee on the dog and throw him in the fire.
0: I'll never forget, old Yeller.
2: There it is now, sizzling away.
0: He's here. He's here tonight.
1: Smelly old dog.
2: Come here, Yeller. Come here, boy.
1: Oh, he won't.
2: That's close enough.
1: Slim, you better leave these folks with us.
2: There's a duck out there, boy.
0: Don't let anybody in after 11.
1: I tell you what, I believe that one needs a trail tip for sure.
2: Yes, Woody. In these troubled times, people will turn to a man in a big hat and say, "Illuminate the way." To Slim's trail tip for this evening: always drink upstream from the herd.
1: Well, that's a good one, Slim. I can't believe I never thought of that before.
2: It just came to you.
1: Yeah.
2: You always fill the canteens.
0: You'll get my own from now on, Woody. Thank you.
2: You can have mine.
0: If y'all have enjoyed us here tonight, why, we hope you'll remember the name Riders in the Sky and bring 30 or 40 of your closest friends to see us next time we ride your way.
1: On second thought, maybe you better leave them at home.
0: You didn't care a whole lot for what we did, why, we were the Gatlin Brothers.
2: Biggest hand of the night right there.
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3: 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For this morning, we'll start today with partly cloudy conditions, temperatures right around 79. For this afternoon, sunny and hot with a high of 104. For tonight, clear skies, lows drop to 80. For Friday, sunny and hot with a high of 106 degrees. For Friday night, partly cloudy, lows dropping to 78. And for Saturday, expect sunny and hot conditions with a high close to 101 degrees. And that's a look at your King County weather from American Cowboy Radio, 107.7 in Guthrie.

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vacation with my pack on my back. I'm tired of transportation in the back of a hack. I love to hear the rhythm of the clickety-clack and hear the lonesome whistle, see the smoke from the stack and

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1: This is Red Steagall. I'll never forget the first time I heard Larry McCorder do poetry. And we sat down and I listened to it and I thought, now this guy really understands what he's writing about. And then I realized that he had grown up in the panhandle of Texas. I got better acquainted with him and I knew the places and the faces and the people who he was talking about. And Larry wrote about a lifestyle that we worked so hard to preserve, and he did such a marvelous job of writing about it. He was a good horseman. He knew a lot about cattle. He was a great musician and a great singer and a good friend. And I was so proud when he got invited to go to Elko that first year. And he made a place for himself in the world of cowboy poetry. My friend, Larry McCorder.
2: 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It's one I wish I had read years ago instead of having to write today. This ain't the way your dear old sainted daddy worked a cow. Well, it's good to know you listened in those days. Well, Button, you ain't taking orders from your daddy now. So open up your mind to learn new ways. You come out here hunting work, they didn't send for you. They hired you because we needed extra help. So we don't give a hoot in hell what you think of this crew. Just keep your darned opinions to yourself. The road which brought you to our world can darn sure take you home where you can work in ways which you believe. But I've watched you, boy. I like your style. You're a cowboy to the bone. So really, son, I'd hate to see you leave. But you need to realize we do some things the way we do because they work for us and have for years. Tradition runs deep in our heart just like it does for you. We ain't your competition, we're your peers. Now I know it ain't my rightful place to speak to you this way. I'm not your dad, nor do I sign your checks. But kid, I've traveled that same road and haughtiness don't pay. And if you ain't got friends, life gets complex. I know, son, I know. It ain't all your fault. I've watched them jerk your chain. That sort of treatment you'll have to expect. The price of being different, boy, is seldom without pain, especially being young, seeking respect. But barking back at barking dogs just makes a lot of noise. Remember, son, you represent your land, and you don't have one thing to prove to any of these boys except that you just want to make a hand. So peel your eyes, unplug your ears, and shut that trap of yours. You'll find the world's a better place to live if you'll expand your knowledge, watching others do their chores, and at least respect advice that they might give. Because no one way works every time, nor is one way the best. Variety, my boy, the spice of life. The willingness to change will help you pass life's toughest test. You best learn this before you take on a wife. Now, clear your shoulder of that chip and cease your moans and wails. Learn from us. Heck, we might learn from you. After all, our goal's the same, to get them across the scales. Now, I've said enough. Let's go. We've work to do.

0: 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I've got the Texas blues.
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2: Now you listen to me, mister. I work for a living, and I mean real work, not writing down gobbledygook. I provide the people of this community with propane and propane accessories. Oh, when I think of all my hard-earned tax dollars going to pay a bunch of little twig boy bureaucrats like you, it just makes me want to... Oh, God, it just...
3: Hank?
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0: have your gal and pat her on the head. If she don't like biscuits, feed her cornbread. Girls on Big Creek about half grown. 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
1: 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For this morning, we'll start today with partly cloudy conditions, temperatures right around 79. For this afternoon, sunny and hot with a high of 104. For tonight, clear skies, lows drop to 80. For Friday, sunny and hot with a high of 106 degrees. For Friday night, partly cloudy, lows dropping to 78. And for Saturday, expect sunny and hot conditions with a high close to 101 degrees. And that's a look at your King County weather from American Cowboy Radio, 107.7 in Guthrie.

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0: cowboys and cowgirls. 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
1: In the early morning rising, as I step out of the bunkhouse and look across the ranch yard to the catch pens down below, see horses standing ghostly, frosty vapor around their muzzles, nickering softly, patient waiting, hoofbeats muffled in the snow. And I'll walk down there to feed them through the cool and misty morning. Break open bales of grass hay smelling sweet and clean and good. Toss flakes into the manger, horses eager to the feeding. And remember thinking that this day is starting like it should. And as I stand there watching, the years drift slowly by me, like the morning fog that's lifting with the coming of the sun. And my mind's eye see the horses that used to be my partners in the days when I was younger and of worries I had none. See, there's the old paint Billy standing right beside Jack Daniels. He was a little sorrel that would buck out every day. And there's Harley, Rex, and Bucky, old Abe and Sox and Ringo, who would try to kick or bite you if you let him have his way. Poncho, Cisco, Cody, and Brick and Dan and TJ. Each were special in their way they did the job at hand. Rowdy, Bob, and Badger, now they were something different. Their worldview tipped all sideways. Nothing ever went as planned. I open up the tack room and reach in for the lantern. I turn it on and see the dust that's gathered everywhere. There's been no one for ages in this old decrepit building. It's hard to see a thing at all through dust motes in the air. And my saddle hangs there lonesome, gathers dust and mold and cobwebs, leather cracked and dried and splitting in the lantern's fading light. With my spurs draped o'er the cannel, rowels dull and bent and rusty, jingle bobs hang lifeless like they'd given up the fight. 'Cause in the early morning rising, as you step out of the bunkhouse and look across the ranch yard to the catch pens down below, you'll hope to see some horses, frosty vapor round their muzzles, but you know that they have left you oh so many years ago. And in the early morning rising, the world is cold and dark and lonesome. It's hell to be the last one left, no one to call a friend. And you turn back towards the bunkhouse with your cane outreaching slowly. You offer up a little prayer. Oh, Lord, please let this end. Then you hear the hoofbeats thunder as the horses gallop towards you, and you turn and see your old friends mounted up and riding hard. And they've got a horse there for you, all saddled up and ready. And as you mount, they shake your hand. Oh, it's good to see you, pard. And they'll find you the next morning by the steps of that old bunkhouse and wonder at the hoof prints that are scattered all around. And in the early morning rising, as they gather there beside you, they'll see that you were smiling, looking towards the peace you'd find.

0: good, it's gone as fast as you made it. 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

0: And that's my sermon for today, the old cowboy preacher said, as his watery eyes surveyed the congregation that he led. Let us render now unto the Lord and make a generous offering. And so the preacher passed his hat, and we listened to Miss Edna sing. Up one pew and down the next, till each one had a chance to tithe into the preacher's fine 10X. And finally that fine hat arrived back in the hands of the loyal deacon, who, puffed with pride, handed the hat back to the preacher, who casually glanced inside. And then the sigh, the awful frown, and we wondered, what's this all about? Till he turned his Stetson upside down, and not one penny petered out. Yes, not one cent was raised that day, and guilt collected on each face as we wondered what would the preacher say, and each one squirmed some in his place. Whereupon the preacher raised his eyes and shouted upwards towards the ceiling, "Hallelujah! Praise the Lord! And thank you, Jesus!" with great feeling. Now this was viewed with consternation, and even the preacher's loyal friends amongst our stingy congregation thought, "The man's gone round the bend." "Excuse me, preacher," said the deacon in a quivery little voice. "Ain't nothing in your hat at all, sir. Why then do you so rejoice?" Preacher looked out at those that charitable virtue lacked and said, "Brother, heaven knows, I'm just so glad my hat came back."
1: Hello, everyone. I'm D.H. Young. Stay tuned for Cowboy Inspiration from world champion calf roper Jeff Copenhaver. Jeff began the first cowboy church in America. Enjoy the broadcast.
2: It was the busy time of the rodeo year, right before the 4th of July, and there was four of us in a small plane flying into Williams Lake, British Columbia. Now, check your map out if you'll notice that Williams Lake is not close to anywhere. It's not the middle of nowhere, but it's close to it. And we had flown from, I don't even know where, maybe Oregon, all over the mountains into Williams Lake. But here's the kicker. Now, this is a standard if you've been around rodeo much. It seems like you're always late getting there. I mean, you're trying to work all these multiple rodeos. Almost always you're just under the wire. Well, that's what happened that day. We flew our plane. World's champion, ex-PRCA president, Harley May, was our pilot. Great guy. Cool guy, too. You know, some guys are just cool. So we're flying over the rodeo grounds and the grand entry's on. And we still got to go up to the airport, land, find a ride. This is before cell phones. Figure out a way to get back to the rodeo grounds. And it looks like we're not going to make it. Well, I'm in the front seat with Harley, and I'm just about to have a conniption fit of some kind. And Harley, just real cool, he's behind the controls. He says, "You know, Jeff," he says, "I figured out a long time ago that if we get there, great. And if we don't, there'll be another rodeo tomorrow." Well, at the time, we still had to get to the rodeo, but still, the seed was sown. So we get on up to the top of the airport, find a ride, get down to the rodeo. I can't even remember if I won anything or not, but I do remember this, the rest of that summer, those words of Harley. He said, "Relax, enjoy the journey." Isn't it amazing how we can put pressure on our life till we're not enjoying anything? That day, I thought the world went in if I didn't get to compete. Think about that. Are there things in this world that are possibly more important than our dreams, quotas, goals, schedules? Maybe there's some things in your life that have been building up that cause you to be hard to be around. People don't like being around you anymore. You're under too much pressure in your marriage, your family, your school, your workplace. Remember Harley's words. Let them sink deep into you. If we get there, great. If we don't, hey, that'll be fine too. There'll be another rodeo tomorrow. When we commit it to God, we can actually enjoy the journey.
1: 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That's the letter U, the number 2, win.org. 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Stay happy.
3: 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For this morning, we'll start today with partly cloudy conditions, temperatures right around 79. For this afternoon, sunny and hot with a high of 104. For tonight, clear skies, lows drop to 80. For Friday, sunny and hot with a high of 106 degrees. For Friday night, partly cloudy, lows dropping to 78. And for Saturday, expect sunny and hot conditions with a high close to 101 degrees. And that's a look at your King County weather from American Cowboy Radio 107.7 in Guthrie.

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Since early spring, I've been rounding up classic cowboy music, stories, and poetry. 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Riding herd over this rabble of cowboy sounds are quotes and clips from your favorite movies and TV shows. 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Several years ago, Red Steagall, the 2006 State of Texas Poet Laureate, put this song together that says what our vision is all about. Here's Red with Rodeo.

0: rodeo.
1: Webster's New World Dictionary defines it as a roundup of cattle, a going around, a cattle ring, or to put it in modern terms, a public exhibition or competition of the skills of cowboys, such as saddle bronc riding and calf roping. Now, I don't suppose a kid ever grew up in the United States of America that didn't play cowboys and Indians and dream of being a Wild Bill Elliott, a Gene Autry, or Roy Rogers. And I suppose that's because buried deep within every man, whether he wears a business suit or a pair of faded jeans, there's a little bit of cowboy in us all. For most of us, it stays a dream. But for some folks like Casey Tibbs and Freckles Brown and Larry Mahan, it becomes a reality. And I'm sure that they'd tell you that they wouldn't trade it for the slickest white-collar job in the world. Because like any other profession, this hat has its own identity. Like pickups that drive better than Cadillacs. And good friends that mean a whole lot more than money. But then what does a man need besides a good horse, fresh air, plenty to eat, and good friends? Everything else seems like a waste. Friends, that's what this album's all about. Rodeos, cowboys, blue jeans, boots, and saddles. And we hope you'll find something here that's pleasing or will bring back a memory. Because if it does, then you've made us all feel like what we really wanted to be anyhow, a bunch of cowboys.
2: He's a rowdy six-year-old and his mama's pride and joy. He looks like his daddy did when he was a little boy. His hat sits low atop his ears and the brim's a little bent. Beneath it are brown eyes, freckled face, and a nose that is skint. His shirt's buttoned to the top, like his daddy does. There's a trophy buckle at his waist and a pair of leather gloves. He wears hand-me-down boots with tall tops that are blue. His jeans are tucked inside them like the other punchers do. He sure looks like a cowboy, and that's what he wants to be. But there's much more to him than the clothes that you see. Why, he's already learning honor and treats his elders with respect. It's a pride in what he stands for and just what Mom expects. He's not impressed by celebrities who have fortune and fame. His daddy is his hero and he proudly shares his name. He helps with the spring works and again at the fall gathers. He looks forward to the fun and he's learning what matters. When he's bigger, he'll flank them and stretch them out when they brand. For now, he'll do what he can and try to make a hand. Growing up a ranch kid teaches the value of work and play. His parents watch with pride as he takes up the cowboy way. They know you have to let them try and let them have a turn. And if you don't take them with you, they will never learn. He is cherished with a gentle love that is kind and firm. When needed, he's disciplined with a hand that is stern. This little boy is an investment in a heritage and tradition. To teach a child the way to go is a God-given commission. Now he may choose a different path than the one his parents sought, but he'll always have the ethics and the values he's been taught. Right now, he's only 6 years old, but one day he'll understand. It ain't about being a cowboy. It's about being a good man.
3: The great Bob Nolan was actually a poet first and a songwriter second. He'd write what he called a song poem and then put it to music. If you know his poetic approach, it's easy to understand Bob's anger over one of his songs being sung so often in a way he didn't intend. I've heard him myself more than once. "It isn't you and me," he'd say. "It's Dan, can you see that big green tree where the water's running free and is waiting there for me, comma, and you?" Well, Bob, old buddy, if you're listening up there, I, Bussy, and the Frontiersmen sing Cool Water your way.

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Partner, you're listening to the Authentic American Cowboy Radio. Did you hear what I said? 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
1: I've heard that you started as a hillbilly singer, and I've heard you described as a country and a western singer. Are there any big differences?
2: Actually, yes, Ed, there are differences. You're hillbilly singers. I started that way when I first started in show business in 1950. Your hillbilly singers is, now we call them country artists. Take in your country and folk singers. Your western, there is a difference. This includes your great artists like Roy Rogers, Gene Autry, Rex Allen, and great songs like Cool Water, Tumbling Tumbleweed, and those. There is a decided difference in western country and hillbilly. However, since then, why, things have changed quite a bit.

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1: 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Here's a look at your King County weather from American Cowboy Radio 107.7 in Guthrie. For this afternoon, sunny and hot with a high of 104. For tonight, clear skies, lows drop to 80. For Friday, sunny and hot with a high of 106 degrees. For Friday night, partly cloudy, lows dropping to 78. And for Saturday, expect sunny and hot conditions with a high close to 101 degrees. And that's a look at your King County weather from American Cowboy Radio 107.7 in Guthrie.

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1: While we slept, the grass grew an inch overnight beneath the clouds and passing showers, working overtime. As the dry earth spun beneath them, as the creek edged down through sand and gravel, seeping over the granite dikes that lump its bed towards the river and settlements downstream. I dreamed we were the end of the line, living on a lake amid thick timber, fat fish flashing bellies to the sun, and fresh meat hung in a tree. No other world beyond, but more of the same, working on its own. No children slain in schools for effect. No political charades. No slaves to bankers banking on superfluous debt. 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
1: Mom?
0: Beef. 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
3: How old was I when I first seen Old Rivers? I can't remember when he wandered around. Well, that old fella did a heap of work. Spent his whole life walking plowed ground. He had a one-room shack not far from us, and, well, we was about as poor as him. He had one old mule he called Midnight, and I trailed along after them. He used to plow them rows straight and deep, and I'd come along there behind, busting up clodge with my own bare feet. Old Rivers was a friend of mine. The sun would get high and that mule would work, and Old Rivers would finally say, whoa. He'd wipe his brow and lean back in the reins and talk about a place he's gonna go. He'd say, one of these days, I'm gonna climb that mountain, walk up there among them clouds where the cotton's high and the corns are growing and there ain't no fields to plow. I got a letter today from the folks back home and they're all fine. Crops is dry. Down near them in, Mom said, son, Old Rivers died. They're sitting here now in this new plowed earth, trying to find me a little shade. With the sun beating down across the fields, I see that mule, Old Rivers, and me. Now, one of these days, I'm gonna climb that mountain, walk up there among them clouds where the cotton's high and the corns are growing, and there ain't no fields to plow. With the sun beating down across the fields, I see that mule, Old Rivers, and me.
4: Oh, till we meet again, from all of us to all of

Good afternoon. Here's a look at your King County weather from American Cowboy Radio 107.7 in Guthrie. For this afternoon, sunny and hot with a high of 104. For tonight, clear skies, lows drop to 80. For Friday, sunny and hot with a high of 106 degrees. For Friday night, partly cloudy, lows dropping to 78. And for Saturday, expect sunny and hot conditions with a high close to 101 degrees. And that's a look at your King County weather from American Cowboy Radio 107.7 in Guthrie.

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0: How you doing, folks? This is Clint Bradley coming at you from on the Hampshire-Dorset borders of southern England. That's about 45 minutes from Stonehenge. And I'm listening to authentic American cowboy radio. Ooh, how sweet it is.
1: Well, folks, you know, it ain't often that we can get together and sort of let our hair down like this. You know, every time you hear a real hillbilly tune, it kind of makes you think of it. All our songs are just plain old folk tales set to music. Instead of me talking so much, suppose we just all join in together on an old favorite called She'll Be Coming Around the Mountain.

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1: Out near the Texas-Oklahoma border, there's a cowboy fiddle man by the name of Frankie McQuarter. Oh, he's a cowboy from his hat down to his boots. He rides good horses and swings a wide loop. He's a master and artist with fiddle and bow. I love that maiden's prayer, faded love, and that sweet satin tone rolls. Why, people come from miles and miles around when they hear that Frankie and the boys is a-coming to town. So if you're ever out near that Texas-Oklahoma border and get a hankering for some good cowboy fiddle music, be sure to drop in on my friend, Mr. Frankie McQuarter.

0: escape was out of reach. Oh, this story is for those desperate boys. That's all there is to tell about the S and P and the S and E and their wreck at Stone Corral.
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2: Asked me the other day what I liked about the West, so I got together my argument to prove that it's the best. I called the mayor, the chief of police, and even the governor's home to get the facts to back me up, and here's what they said on the phone.

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0: Jim Garland with you from Guthrie, Oklahoma. 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
1: I've been looking for you for 8 months. Whenever I should have had a gun in my right hand, I thought of you. 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

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For this afternoon, sunny and hot with a high of 104. For tonight, clear skies, lows drop to 80. For Friday, sunny and hot with a high of 106 degrees. For Friday night, partly cloudy, lows dropping to 78. And for Saturday, expect sunny and hot conditions with a high close to 101 degrees. And that's a look at your King County weather from American Cowboy Radio 107.7 in Guthrie.

Duke. I heard the bad news very late tonight, much too soon. One of the best of our good guys is gone. As a friend for almost 30 years, I have to say I'm sorry. But I've got to sit down and write so I get it all out. Words from the heart are hard to say, because they kind of stick in the throat. Marion Morris, Jake, Duke, the man, all of you are gone now. And a lot of the empty spaces in the old West are much emptier today. If George Washington was the father of our country, and Abe Lincoln was our rail-splitting cousin, then you were our official Uncle Big John. I remember that self-assured sidewinding stride of yours, and I hated to see you disappear through those swinging doors forever and right on out of our lives. But you'll never be out of our lives forever, Duke. You left your strength and your will and your legacy to us all. Might just as well say, quote, I, being John Wayne, part-time cowboy, sometime actor, and always patriot, being in sound mind, a big frame, and rugged religion, leave these, my American states, to you. I give you the big country and the wide western night, with more stars than you can count before you sleep. I leave you the rosy morning striping the sky, and the white clouds spangling

knew Duke Wayne were a man to fit those mountains. 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I guess that was the whole human race. We're gonna miss you down here, Pilgrim. You gave a lot of us the right and faith, and the faith and right, and all kinds of love. 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And as you taught us so bravely, a love of life, generous of the losers, tolerant of the winners, both weak and strong. But as the Navajos say, sun and moon, time goes, the wind blows, hills turn to sand, and men turn to memories. My feelings are deep, but my words, they run shy, to say how it hurts me to tell you goodbye. You left your brand on all of us, Duke. Some night, when the wind is blowing full of green sage, and there's the ghost-like sound of metal clinking, I won't think it's a spur glinting in the moonlight. It's a gold medal. It says, John Wayne, American. So long, big fella.

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1: An old western town lay asleep in the sun of a long summer's day that was then almost done. The shadow stretched out, and the horses stood around, sort of resting one leg with their heads hanging down. Two cowpunchers down at the Last Chance Saloon was trying to sing, and they was both out of tune. And at the end of the street that was dusty and narrow, scratching the dirt with some chickens and sparrows. The dogs slept in the shade, and the people, they strolled like they felt plumb contented in body and soul. And if you looked just a little ways off to the west, you could see the high mountains with snow on the crest and the shadows of clouds drifting over the flats. Oh, it sure made a right pretty picture at that. Until this drunken cowpuncher was ready to go, and he figured he ought to put on a big show, so he spurred and he hollered and he shot his six gun and he aimed a lot out with his hoss on the run, but he didn't remember his cinches was slack until after he got that old pony untracked. Now this cow horse started to buck, and the ball got rid of that cowpuncher, saddle and all. And before the drunk waddy was clean of the wreck, he was bit by two dogs, which he didn't expect. Now this cow horse bumped into a long hitching rack, or a team that was hitched to a wagon, reared back, and they lit out a dragging that old rattle trap and swinging the broke ends of two hitching straps. Well, a whole lot of people come from everywhere. The chickens and sparrows, they took for the air. The kids made for cover. The women all screamed while the dogs was a-chasing this runaway team. And then some feller come out like some fool always did, a-waving and yelling and flapping his lid. But the team got too close, so the man lost his nerves. They got out of the way, but he made that team swerve, and they broke off the porch post in front of the store. They busted the window and several things more. They was off of their feet when at last they got stopped, piled up in a heap with that wagon on top. They was fast in the harness, one horse nearly strangled, but the crowd went to work and they got them untangled. And right when they started to take them away, the storekeeper come out with something to say. His place had been wrecked, and what made it worse still is the man with the team owed the store man a bill. Now, he told him he'd take it right out of his hide, and he sure wasn't bluffing because he got in and tried. But most all of the citizens present there reckon that storekeeper come off a mighty poor second. Then the town marshal came with his badge and his gun, just in time for a drink when the whole thing was done. And the sun soon went down, and a few golden streaks on the afterglow showed on the far distant peaks. The kerosene lamp shed a soft yellow light where the town folks was cooking their supper that night. 'Twas a real western night with no fog and no haze, and stars hung in clusters so bright that they blazed. Some neighbors gathered for casual talk, and you could hear the slow footsteps along the boardwalk. There sprung up a soft, gentle breeze from the west, and one after another the lights went to rest, and the curtain of night settled quietly down on the best of all places, an old western town.

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Good afternoon. Here's a look at your King County weather from American Cowboy Radio 107.7 in Guthrie. For this afternoon, sunny and hot with a high of 104. For tonight, clear skies, lows drop to 80. For Friday, sunny and hot with a high of 106 degrees. For Friday night, partly cloudy, lows dropping to 78. And for Saturday, expect sunny and hot conditions with a high close to 101 degrees. And that's a look at your King County weather from American Cowboy Radio 107.7 in Guthrie.

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1: Needed relief. I've said it before and I'll say it again. Horses do more for me than I do for them. It had been one of those days that left me stressed. Me and those around me were not at our best. It had been too many days of upheaval and too many times that good lost to evil. Nothing was going right, and every try turned to a fight. We needed to get out, take a break, decompress for everyone's sake. I can't explain the forces. I was drawn to nearby horses. Others went another way, Jack Daniels and multiple beer foray. But I laid my hands on instead, mostly low heads while they fed. Geldings, three and all, not mine, but I knew them all. Sans my normal greeting, large muscles I began needing. I rubbed their withers, haunches, top line and ears, chest, neck, underbellies, all without fears. They were relaxed. They knew the deal. They knew how being there made me feel. A head lifts. I'd found a knot. Leg cocks. Yeah, that's the spot. I lost the edge in our nonverbal exchange. Roamed from stress to calm at home on their range. My hands were blackened absorbing the dirt. Have no regrets about that once white shirt. The silt between my fingers felt so good as I walked away. I got the needed relief on that long day. I've said it before, and I'll say it again. Horses do more for me than I do for them.

leather armor.

is Michael Martin Murphy. Partner, you're listening to the authentic American Cowboy Radio. Did you hear what I said? The authentic American Cowboy Radio.

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1: Those stories about Africa, about you, they're true, aren't they?
2: Doesn't matter.
1: It does, too. Around my mom, all I hear is lies. I don't know what to believe in.
2: Damn, if you want to believe in something, then believe in it. Just because something isn't true, that's no reason you can't believe in it. The long speech I give to young men sounds like you need to hear a piece of it. Sometimes the things that may or may not be true are the things that a man needs to believe in the most. The people are basically good. That honor, courage, and virtue mean everything. That power and money and power mean nothing. That good always triumphs over evil. And I want you to remember this, that love, true love never dies. Remember that, boy. Remember that. Doesn't matter if it's true or not, you see. Man should believe in those things because those are the things worth believing in. Got that?
1: That was a good speech.
2: I think so.

0: Good afternoon. 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For this afternoon, sunny and hot with a high of 104. For tonight, clear skies, lows drop to 80. For Friday, sunny and hot with a high of 106 degrees. For Friday night, partly cloudy, lows dropping to 78. And for Saturday, expect sunny and hot conditions with a high close to 101 degrees. And that's a look at your King County weather from American Cowboy Radio 107.7 in Guthrie.
1: There aren't many better feelings in this life than riding through a bird-songed prairie in the springtime, or riding in the tall timber in the Rocky Mountain, listening to the aspens live up to their name in the fall breeze, the kind of breeze that has a chill in it that makes you stop and think if you've done everything you're supposed to before the winter comes.
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0: Mr. Red. A horse is a horse, of course, and no one can talk to a horse, of course. That is, of course, unless the horse is the famous Mr. Red. Go right to the source and ask the horse. He'll give you the answer that you endorse. He's always on a steady course. Talk to Mr. Red. People yakety yak and streak and waste your time of day. But Mr. Ed will never speak unless he has something to say. A horse is a horse, of course, and this one won't talk till his voice is hoarse. You never heard of a talking horse? Well, listen to this. I am Mr. Ed.
1: Beef stroganoff, beef bourguignon, Irish beef stew, beef brisket, Chateaubriand, sauerbraten, roast beef, Catalonian beef ragu, Mongolian beef, chicken fried steak, steak Diane, grilled steaks balsamico, hamburgers, sizzling beef, spicy braised beef, barbecued beef ribs, beef Wellington, pepper beef, beef jerky, beef with broccoli, beef burritos, beef fajitas, beef tacos. Do you see where I'm going with this? Beef. It's what's for dinner.

0: WRN News from all over and back home again. But first, a word to them as wants to beat the draft this winter. Be sure to call Hawkstone Heating and Insulation Company to get your house stuffed in time. During the recent cold snap, Engulf Stortland, who's assistant supervisor over to the depot in charge of filling the water tank, had a close call. Engulf, he was checking the top of the tank for the thickness of the ice when he fell through. Well, sir, there he was thrashing about amongst all them big chunks of ice when his boss come along and he give him the dickens for it. His boss shouted out, "Well, gol darn it, Stortland, that blame tank is full enough. You don't have to tromp it down." With the ague and under the doctor's supervision. Here's another fella under the weather, big bad Bill McGill, known to all and sundry as your Hugh Heffer of Menorca Corners, has been told by the doctors he's got to cut down or get cut off. The doctor said Bill could add 30 years to his life if he gives up wine, women, and song. Well, Bill, he thunk it over and he thinks he'll settle for just 10 years, because he never could carry a tune.
1: 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For this afternoon, sunny and hot with a high of 104. For tonight, clear skies, lows drop to 80. For Friday, sunny and hot with a high of 106 degrees. For Friday night, partly cloudy, lows dropping to 78. And for Saturday, expect sunny and hot conditions with a high close to 101 degrees. And that's a look at your King County weather from American Cowboy Radio, 107.7 in Guthrie.

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Peaches had a knack for taking things that wasn't Peaches. But then his thefts weren't for the loot the average outlaw reaches, cause Peaches never robbed a bank nor rustled any cattle, but he'd buck a J.A. cowboy down and make off with his saddle. Well, comes a rider from the breaks of Llano Estacado. Law and luck his own he makes, and he stated with bravado, "I'd like to ride this pitching snide that makes you boys so squirrely. If Peaches wants to buck me off, he'd best get up darned early." Well, the cow boss was a kindly soul who wished no one no harm and thought he'd best protect this kid from broken neck or arm. "Son," he says, "old Peaches ain't just anybody's fool. We keep him mostly for the kind that treats their horses cruel. To them that strays beyond the cinch and chronically gets bolder, well, I'll hand him Peaches with the dare to jive him in the shoulder." Well, the kid was undeterred by this unwanted act of grace. He wanted satisfaction so's he could have his place among the riders of the past he longed to call companions, his name to echo off the rims of Paladura's canyons. But so it went for quite a spell. The cow boss got his way while everybody else got sick of hearing every day, "Peaches wants to buck me off, he'd best get up darned early. Peaches wants to buck me off, he'd best get up darned early." Well, bosses can't be everywhere, it only seems that way. And so it happened that he had to go to town one day. The straw boss, by coincidence, had somewheres else to get. The boys was on their own that day, and so the scene was set to stage the showdown between the pro who knew the darker arts and eager youth who through mere youth equated pride and smarts. The morning sun was gonna be too late to catch the show, so in his stead he sent ahead the pre-dawn's early glow for the benefit of anxious men who'd waited for this day. The fiddler had his fiddle now, they'd see if he could play. The saddling is easy, old Peaches knowed the game. When you're a wolf that preys on the bear, they all look much the same. The kid hitched up his chaps and grinned, for soon the world would know that he could ride old Peaches. Then someone muttered low, "Old Peach looks kind of sleepy." "Well, Jack, I think you're right. He sure don't act like he got too much pillow time last night. You know, I'll bet he got up early. Sometimes he likes to muse upon the coming battle and the tactics he might use." Well, these thoughtful speculations were ignored but not unheard. Well, do or die upon the back of Peaches, and he spurred from shoulder point to D's just like the rider that he was. The air was filled with cheers and dust and Peaches' dunnish fuzz and cowboy. Though ascent was quick, the kid's descent was quicker. He landed in a muddled heap like he was full of liquor. Spilt breakfast, hat, and makings littered J.A. ground that morn. A gasping would-be twister cussed the day old Peach is born. But soon his disencumbered breath comes staggering back in. Laughing cowboys wipe that morning's breakfast from his chin. He finally stood on shaky legs, his vision somewhat blurred, and looked around and tried to speak, but found his speech was slurred. "Looks like old Peaches got up kind of early," finally came from the lips of this young rider who'd set his heart on fame. And he learned a lesson on the day his reputation peaked. Careful, wreaking havoc, lest you get your havoc.

0: we have reached the end of our trail, the cowboy spirit we'll call home. All those who embrace this way of life, allowing their spirit to roam. Through sage and brush from dawn till dusk, under the wide open sky, ride canyons deep and follow trails through the Rocky Mountains high. We'll find set aside in paradise for all those who love the saddle, a place where each day brings only the best, when each morning we straddle our favorite mount as we set out on a trail where no danger lies, hear wind in the wire and each sunset, serenaded by coyotes' cries. The past will come alive for us. There is no present, only time, where we will live the cowboy life for eternity in our prime. We will not be alone as we are joined by those who passed before and be surrounded by our friends who have crossed to the other shore. We'll have a front row seat when others gather under a sea of stars. We'll helplessly watch as life deals our friends its unavoidable scars. I'm sure we'll be pleased when we hear our name spoken by those who remain and take solace in the fact, though we're gone, we remain part of the chain. And we'll be the link that ties each of them to their place on the other side, where we are joined again with all our dear friends when we saddle up and slide onto that cowboy throne seeking adventures that will have no end, and greet with a smile on the tip of our hat each as they ascend.
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0: Texas kids learn George Strait songs the way other kids learn the ABCs. My name's Libby Koch, and I'm a Texas songwriter. 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

0: Good afternoon. Here's a look at your King County weather from American Cowboy Radio 107.7 in Guthrie. For this afternoon, sunny and hot with a high of 104. For tonight, clear skies, lows drop to 80. For Friday, sunny and hot with a high of 106 degrees. For Friday night, partly cloudy, lows dropping to 78. And for Saturday, expect sunny and hot conditions with a high close to 101 degrees. And that's a look at your King County weather from American Cowboy Radio 107.7 in Guthrie.
1: In a small forgotten cemetery outside of a small forgotten town, some headstones show among the weeds and some have fallen down. It sits behind the Baptist church my grandma would attend, and the gravel road that leads me here comes to a dead end. The buried here are kinfolk to the fourth generation and friends that were like family but no blood relation. Great-great-grandma came to Texas from Indian Territory. Her folks walked the Trail of Tears and lived to tell the story. Great-grandpa John was a farmer from Murfreesboro, Tennessee. He settled in Cook County, Texas in 1873. Grandma Annie Pearl was born not too far from this space. Now her and Grandpa Ollie rest here in sight of the old home place. Aunts, uncles, and cousins, this is the family of my mother. And when she died, we laid her here, not too far from her brother. Farmers, cowboys, preachers, guitar pickers, and soldiers. Some were young when they passed away. Some lived to be much older. They fought in all the wars, the Great Depression, and the drought, and lived through lost harvests, hard work, and doing without. The granite markers list the dates of the deceased, death, and birth, and the dash between those dates represents their time upon this earth. That dash is just a symbol that is etched into the stone. It signifies the life they lived and the seeds they have sown. Over time, with wind and rain, that dash will disappear, but it won't erase their life or the fact that they were here. If you know their stories, the markers can read like a history book. And they left a path for me to follow with every step they took. As I reflect on those that have gone on to be with God, I know their spirit isn't dead and it's not beneath this sod. Each of them has left a heritage to guide me and advise me. Our faith and fortitude is our family legacy. The inheritance they gave me has no monetary value, but the birthright they left me still stands proud and true. When my time comes that I'm lying in this quiet little cemetery, I pray I've left a name that my descendants are proud to carry. When my heirs visit this forgotten graveyard outside this forgotten town, I hope they're proud of the strength and the spirit our ancestors have handed down.

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1: This is Charlie Big Events Ferguson, bringing us all the worldwide news as far as the Cornfield County line. And here's a hot flash. Hee-haw, educational TV pogrom, known to people inside the business as Sesame Street for grown-ups, is celebrating its 10th annual bursary. A black tie dinner is to be held. Junior Samples has went to the local undertaker. He's trying to borrow a black tie from Colonel Sanders, and the undertaker is sure to be fitting him out with a striped coat and cutaway pants. Lulu has got a new white dress for the shindig, and after dinner, home movies of the last 10 years will be shown on her. Here's a Republican service announcement about your swine flu. The cure for which there is no known disease. The free flu clinic for your sick and tired of the Presbyterian Church announces that due to a danger of a severe epidermis this winter, they are getting crowded in the vestry, and some peoples will have to have their shot in the basement, which will be a disappointment to Minnie Pearl, who prefers it in the upper arm. Here's another hot flash. With the news. Here's a special police bulletin. Gaylord Sartain, the teller over to your Cornfield County First National Bank, has been missing since yesterday. Young Gaylord has brown hair, blue eyes, is about 5'10" tall, and $57,000 short.
2: Good afternoon. 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For this afternoon, sunny and hot with a high of 104. For tonight, clear skies, lows drop to 80. For Friday, sunny and hot with a high of 106 degrees. For Friday night, partly cloudy, lows dropping to 78. And for Saturday, expect sunny and hot conditions with a high close to 101 degrees. And that's a look at your King County weather from American Cowboy Radio 107.7 in Guthrie.

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Would I like to go to Tulsa? Boy, I sure would. Let me off on Archer. I'll walk down to Greenwood. Take me back.

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1: Now, we all know that cowboys never tell a lie, and we dang sure never do any bragging on ourselves. But we do come at the truth from a little bit of a different direction once in a while. I was born full-grown with 9 rows of jaw teeth and holes bored for more. There was spurs on my feet and a rawhide quirt in my hand. And when they opens up that chute gate, I come out a-riding a panther and roping the long-horned whales. 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And I've rode a few things that was just too rough to grow any hair. I've rode bull moose on the prod, she grizzlies, and long bolts of lightning. Mountain lions are my playmates. 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To keep alive, I eat stick, dynamite, and cactus. And the Grand Canyon ain't nothing but my bean hole. When I get thirsty, I drink cyanide cut with alkali. And when I go to sleep, I pillow my head on the bighorn. I lay my boots in Colorado and my hat in Montana. I can stretch out my arms clean out from the Crazy Woman Fork plumb over to the upper Gray Bull River. And my bed tarp covers half of Texas and all of old Mexico. But there's one thing for sure and certain, and if you boys really wants to know, I'll tell you that I'm still a long way short of being the daddy of them all, because he's full growed. And as any man that really knows can see, well, hell, boys, I ain't nothing.

0: 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Partner, you're listening to the Authentic American Cowboy Radio. Did you hear what I said? 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
1: What's happened since the barbed wire fence brought the old rancher strife? He could not comprehend there may come an end to this way of life. He was in luck as he stepped from the truck, for the message he was to hear brought peace to his mind, and he would find there was no reason for fear. Came the song of hope from the devil's rope as the wind caressed the wire. In spite of change out on the range, there would always burn a fire that will continue to survive and be kept alive by a spirit that lives within all those who see and allow to set free. A cowboy's journey will begin. There are some who from cities come and openly embrace the quest and join those who had no clue until they came upon the rest of unsuspecting souls who change their roles, donning spurs and a brim that's wide. Blue jeans and boots are now what suits the places where they ride. There comes peace of mind for those who find and set aside the time to invest. For each time they cinch their saddle, they clench their place in the American West. So saddle up with pride whenever you ride, whether pleasure or purpose have you, and know in your heart that you are a part of those lucky and fortunate few.

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1: Step down off of that carriage, mister.
2: Leg. I've been punched many a time in my life, but never for hiring anybody.
1: I don't know what to say. Never begged before. Turn my stomach. I suppose I should have been grateful you gave me the job.
2: Gave? Boy, you got it all wrong. I don't give jobs, I hire men.
3: You intend to give this man a full day's work, don't you, boy?
1: You mean you're still hiring me, Mr. McClain? Well, yes, sir. I mean, I'll certainly deliver a fair day's work.
2: And for that, I'll pay you a fair day's wage. You won't give me anything, and I won't give you anything. We both hold up our heads.
4: The cultural celebrations in Oklahoma generally focus on three things: history, food, and music. And what about the music? From Deep Deuce and Kane's Ballroom to Nashville and the New York Metropolitan Opera, Oklahoma has long laid claim to generations of talented musicians, singers, songwriters, filmmakers, and fine artists. 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There is one fellow that folks think of when we think of Oklahoma music, and that fellow is Bob Wills.

Good afternoon. Here's a look at your King County weather from American Cowboy Radio 107.7 in Guthrie. For this afternoon, sunny and hot with a high of 104. For tonight, clear skies, lows drop to 80. For Friday, sunny and hot with a high of 106 degrees. For Friday night, partly cloudy, lows dropping to 78. And for Saturday, expect sunny and hot conditions with a high close to 101 degrees. And that's a look at your King County weather from American Cowboy Radio 107.7 in Guthrie.

taste in the flicker of greasewood fire. 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Still but a lad in a play cow camp. His ears heard the milling remuda's stamp. He knew his heart would know no rest till he could scratch them along with the best. And over the shouldered maces ride, the saddle a creak with his horse's stride. Ranges, witchery.

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His hair is whitish as alkali. The cowboy kid sees his past go by. He smells the sage off the mesa's rim. 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
1: I am a cowboy poet. 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I don't spend days on horseback, but there's cowboy in my heart. I am a cowboy poet. I wear a wide-brim hat, just like those four real cowboys do. 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But God applauds your sacrifice when there's Jesus in your heart. Hello.

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For this afternoon, sunny and hot with a high of 104. For tonight, clear skies, lows drop to 80. For Friday, sunny and hot with a high of 106 degrees. For Friday night, partly cloudy, lows dropping to 78. And for Saturday, expect sunny and hot conditions with a high close to 101 degrees. And that's a look at your King County weather from American Cowboy Radio 107.7 in Guthrie.

0: which is the most glorious and proud state of the Union.
1: Yeah.
0: To the memory of noble Sam Houston.
1: Yeah.
0: The one and only David Crockett.
1: Yeah.
0: John Wayne.
1: Yeah.

0: 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I'm Ranger Doug.
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1: He sat in a rocker by the pot-bellied stove at the barn dance on Saturday nights. He'd chew on his pipe with his old eyes half closed as if to keep out the lights. He wore ragged felt slippers on old crippled feet, bibs and a dirty slouch hat. His face was all leather, his wrinkles a map, his body devoid of all fat. The scraggly white whiskers and rheumy old eyes, tobacco stains under his chin, faded plaid jacket and crooked old hands told stories of where he had been. The men called him Mister, said he'd been down the trail with the Longhorns decades ago. He'd gone from jingling horses to riding top hand. Made a few trips as cook, even so. What the wives thought was different, there's no time for him. He's a bum and a drifter, that's all. Just a broke-down old cowboy a-wasting away, telling lies and tales that were tall. Now to his kids, he's a legend from out of the past. Takes us back to our cowboy and roots. A knight of the plains and horseman supreme. 10 feet tall in his spurs and high boots. With Riata and Six Gun on a big old black stallion sitting there on his high cantled saddle. A sombreroed hero a-riding the trails, following the wild longhorn cattle. Then the years slipped by slowly, the stories grew quiet as the old man sat tired and small, and the legend grew dimmer, like he'd slipped out of sight, like the summer turns down into fall. Then one night some strangers stopped by and asked him to tell of the old days long gone, how he'd been up the trail with wild Texas cattle back when he's young and he's strong. One lady told him it must have been fun for you boys way out on the plains, riding your ponies, chasing the cattle in the sun and the wind and the rains. The old man just listened, said not a word with his teeth clenched down on his pipe. And his mind drifted backwards to days in the saddle, and the memories flowed in clear and ripe. And he can still see the trail herd a-stretching out north, long horns glinting bright in the sun. Hear the bellows of cattle, the squalls of the cowboys, a horseback till day's work is done. And days of no water, the dust billows skyward, tired cattle grown crazy with thirst, the hollow-eyed cowboys, lips chapped and bleeding, praying that they'd seen the worst. Or rain never-ending, mud stretching onwards, ride night guard through wind, snow, and hail. Your horses slog onward, the scene never changes, you stare at a muddy cow's tail. Your saddle's your pillow, you're cold in your bedroll, spread out on the hard rocky ground. Before sunup you're rising, a long day before you, there's never enough rest to be found. His eyes flutter open, he looks at the lady who'd asked about ponies and boys. Still seeing the old days, heading north with the cows with all their problems and joys. Through tobacco-stained mustache and old gray-flecked eyebrows comes a message like a bell that's been rung. As he sits up much straighter, the years fallen from him, and he speaks with a voice that's now young. There wasn't no boys nor ponies, says he, that went up the trail with me then. No, there wasn't no boys and ponies, ma'am, 'cause they all was horses and men.

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Here's a look at your King County weather from American Cowboy Radio 107.7 in Guthrie. For this afternoon, sunny and hot with a high of 104. For tonight, clear skies, lows drop to 80. For Friday, sunny and hot with a high of 106 degrees. For Friday night, partly cloudy, lows dropping to 78. And for Saturday, expect sunny and hot conditions with a high close to 101 degrees. And that's a look at your King County weather from American Cowboy Radio 107.7 in Guthrie.

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1: The story that I share today is spiritual and deep. It comes from family history, the kind that we should keep. I've got a thing for heritage, the family ties that bind. I like to keep the treasures of those memories in my mind. Story starts a day not special, just helping at Dad's place. We were cleaning out some closets, making new space, when I come across a box of books and a dusty old King James. I opened it to check it out, maybe find some family names. Well, none were written in it, so it was going to the stack to be thought about more later, or to the donate sack. When I noticed a small white envelope tucked inside the leaf with a handwritten cursive SAVE on the outside with more writing underneath. Written by Ruth Rose before her death from cancer. Who is Ruth? I asked my dad and was pleased he had an answer. Your great aunt, your grandpa's sister on my side of the tree. She married John Rose. They farmed Red Prairie. I believe she died at 63. I opened up the envelope and removed each lined sheet, each filled with that old-time penmanship, all beautiful and neat. In red ink, like the deep red of a rose, Ruth Rose laid out her story, and this is how it goes. She said, I sat all alone there in that little room just waiting for my turn, trying not to cry at what I expected to soon learn when the doctor told me I had cancer. I was sure that's what he'd say. So psalms and little bits of verses is what I began to pray. And then a prayer for strength to do what I must do, that if God's will was for me to die, I'd accept and see it through. Well, suddenly I felt a presence by the right side of my chair and looked and saw the Lord himself had come to join me there. So comforting was that presence that I'd barely noticed when the doctor entered that little room and his dreaded words began. It's cancer, Ruth. Oh, I heard the words, but they reached me not a bit. I was so filled with the glory of God's presence and the comforting weight of it. Oh, how the doctor would have marveled if he could see what I could see, the Lord himself there in that room and standing next to me. Ruth continued with her story, telling us sharing this with John, she and her husband crying through the evening and till the coming dawn. I surely have proof, she wrote, that God will answer prayer. In my time of needed comfort, he was standing by my chair. When I needed strength the most, his precious arm gave me a lift. How can I ever thank him for sending me this gift? Well, now I leave this note for dear ones who I hope will share with many more. I don't know why I was chosen or what God has in store. I just trust that someday soon God will show me what to do and that others will share this gift and know the God I knew.

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and a great big Western howdy. 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

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Here's a look at your King County weather from American Cowboy Radio 107.7 in Guthrie. For this afternoon, sunny and hot with a high of 104. For tonight, clear skies, lows drop to 80. For Friday, sunny and hot with a high of 106 degrees. For Friday night, partly cloudy, lows dropping to 78. And for Saturday, expect sunny and hot conditions with a high close to 101 degrees. And that's a look at your King County weather from American Cowboy Radio 107.7 in Guthrie.

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1: The old black baldy cow wore ear tag number D35. For some reason, she didn't make it, but her calf was alive. We gathered up the little heifer and took her to the barn and laid her in a pile of hay to try to keep her warm. Dry towels cleaned her up instead of her mama's tongue, but it got the blood a-circulating just like the cow would have done. She looked weak and wobbly with her bobbing little head. Time was passing quickly and we had to get her fed. Colostrum is important, so we got the bottle ready. We squeezed her out a little taste as we held her steady. She took to the nipple pretty good without a lot of drama. It was the only teat she knew because she never nursed her mama. In a few days, she was bawling to be fed every couple of hours, and she was looking healthy and she never got the scours. In a week or so, she was strong enough to romp and hop around. When she saw me with that bottle, she darn near knocked me down. She'd be in and out and around my legs and then butt me with her nose. I'd hurry to get it in her mouth before she went to sucking on my clothes. She'd latch onto that rubber nipple with a num, num, slurp, slurp. She drank so fast her mouth would foam, and I swear I heard her burp. Now, there had been bottle calves before, but this was a special case, because I've never seen a heifer with so much slobber on her face. The excessive bubbly white foam is how she got her name. It looked like the topping on a pie, so we called her meringue. When she got her belly full, the fun and games would begin. Bucking and twisting, she would run circles around the pen. She must have thought I was her mama. I smelled like formula each day. This little orphan calf relied on me in every way. My heart would melt when she'd look at me with those brown eyes, big and wide. It's funny how bottle feeding this calf triggered my maternal side. Sometimes she was a lot of trouble, and sometimes it was a chore. But now I kind of miss her since I don't feed her anymore. It was definitely an experience, and life will never be the same, because now when I have pie, I don't eat the meringue.

0: this is Michael Martin Murphy. Partner, you're listening to the authentic American Cowboy Radio. 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
1: I ask you to reflect a moment on the lowly cooking pot, the Dutch oven beside the campfire, homely in its spot. Charred and heavy, it sits upon the ground, but it gives hungry diners a place to stand around. The French called it the casserole. The colonials have them too. The Mormons on their western trek, the chuck wagon for the crew. Europeans call it broadbon. The Australian, boudoui. In every culture, in every era, on this pot, we all agree. Well, way up in the mountains, the dark is falling down. The cook tent is too busy, no place to stand around. So outside by the fire, one dish is being made, while the watchers share their stories and the tales are on parade. For the fire is a place to ponder, ideas there collect, and bonds are built just by the gather. These are times you don't forget. Darkness falls, sparks appear, the quiet oven still. Excitement's in the air, of our tummies soon to fill. Now you may think this ugly pot isn't much of a player, but in adventures, it provides an essential layer. For as long as there have been humans, they've waited for the meal. And the waiting and the gather give the dinner more appeal. I think of it as a crucible, a transformation, and a gift. For the individuals, feel a subtle collective shift. So as we wait, anticipation is our joy, and we are closer and we are smarter for this pot that we employ.

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1: Now, cowboy, look back at where you've been. 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

0: 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Here's a look at your King County weather from American Cowboy Radio 107.7 in Guthrie. For this afternoon, sunny and hot with a high of 104. For tonight, clear skies, lows drop to 80. For Friday, sunny and hot with a high of 106 degrees. For Friday night, partly cloudy, lows dropping to 78. And for Saturday, expect sunny and hot conditions with a high close to 101 degrees. And that's a look at your King County weather from American Cowboy Radio 107.7 in Guthrie.
1: He drove his ranch truck into town and made the final stop. Then he hobbled up inside that local florist shop. He remembers the first time that he came through that door, a young pup then with gangly legs and boots that creaked on the floor. He asks the clerk for some flowers that you pin on a dress. She says, "You mean a corsage?" And he mumbled, "Yeah, I guess." He chose one with small red roses and white flowers and lace. He closes his eyes and remembers it brought a smile to her face. He came back for big red roses that she held in her hand on the day that they were married, tied with a velvet band. When each of those cowpokes were born, he made that florist run. He strutted in like a peacock and gave cigars to everyone. They planted red rose bushes when they first bought the place. Every summer this brought beauty and lit up the barren space. But after that, they had some lean years, couldn't afford that run to town. He found wild roses on a hill, and that's when she broke down. All the tears were flowing freely from the worry, work, and debt. That bouquet in a mason jar told her he loved her yet. He bought her 50 roses for their golden wedding day. It took two cream cans to hold them in the front porch on display. But today, it's one rose for a stranger who no longer knows his name, in a small vase for her dresser, for he loves her just the same. She'll reach out and touch a petal of that rose beside her bed. She may not know what it's called, but she still loves the color red.

0: neighbors. 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
1: This is your KORN reporter, Charlie Parkinson. First with the news in Moot Point, Minorca Corners, and McKeister's Rapids. And here's a scoop hot off your press. The Minorca Corners post office will be closed today and tomorrow as your postmaster, Merle Veach, got called away unavoidably on a hunting trip. But Merle tells me he'll be back home Monday and doing business at the same old stand. Except to start next week, Merle and Reba Veach are going to double their staff. There'll be the both of them there. Reba for sitting and sorting and Merle for standing on hand. Merle says it'll be handy to have his wife on the payroll. All he gets now is what he can shake out of the packages.
2: 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For this afternoon, sunny and hot with a high of 104. For tonight, clear skies, lows drop to 80. For Friday, sunny and hot with a high of 106 degrees. For Friday night, partly cloudy, lows dropping to 78. And for Saturday, expect sunny and hot conditions with a high close to 101 degrees. And that's a look at your King County weather from American Cowboy Radio, 107.7 in Guthrie.
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listening to Strays at the Gate on American Cowboy Radio. I'm your host, Joel White. And just like yesterday, we're going to play some more songs that aren't considered traditional Western music, but I think it's Western, so that's what I'm playing. I'll be on the road next week, but I'll still be on the radio. But if you happen to be in Grand Junction on Tuesday, I'll be playing the Radio Room. On Wednesday, I'll be in Logan, Utah, playing at the Cache Valley Fair. And on Thursday in Twin Bridges, Montana, I'll be playing the Madison County Fair. Friday and Saturday, I will be at the Montana Cowboy Poetry Gathering in Lewistown, Montana. So if you're anywhere near those locations next week, drop in. I'll sing you a song. We're going to start out today's program with Kevin Davis and his great song, Communicate.